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I'm Teddy. This has been Stesia, and I've had a special guest with me in the

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And just like that, it's a wrap on Jory K's journey. Thanks so much for hanging out with me and allowing me to be your soundtrack today. Let's talk a little bit about what we heard in the last hour. We started off that set with Afro Blue. Actually, we did not start it with Afro Blue. It was Sayonara Blues, that second track on Horace Silver's 1962 album, The Tokyo Blues, released by Blue Note Records. That was recorded on July 13th, 1962 at Van Gelder Studios. Horace Silver on piano, Blue Mitchell trumpet, Junior Cook tenor sax, and Gene Taylor bass. Joe Harris, credited as John Harris Jr., on drums. After that, we heard Afro Blue, the opening track on Diane Reeves' 1991 album I Remember, released by Blue Note Records. And that tune was originally composed by Mongo Santamaria in 1959 and later popularized with lyrics by Oscar Brown Jr. After that, we heard Sunbath, a composition on Woody Shaw's 1976 album Love Dance, released by Muse Records. And that was a piece composed by pianist Peggy Stern. Let's see here. He was joined by Woody Shaw on trumpet, Steve Ture on trombone and bass trombone, Renee McLean, alto and soprano saxes, Billy Harper, tenor sax, Joe Bonner, piano and electric piano, Cecil McBee on bass, Victor Lewis drums, Guillaume Branco on percussion, and Tony Waters on conga. We are the Night Brigade. That was a jazz composition by Polish saxophonist Sylvester Ostrowski and American trumpeter Freddie Hendricks, featured on the track of the 2022 collaborative album We Are the Jazz Brigade. And they were also joined by pianist Miki Hayama, bassist India Owens and guitarist Jacob Mizrahi and vocalist Mel Thurman as well. Harbor Freeway, 5 p.m. It's a track from pianist Jack Wilson's 1976 album Something Personal, released on Blue Note Records. And he was joined on that work by vibraphonist Roy Ayers, bassist Ray Brown, and drummer Varney Barlow. Virgo Vibes, Roy Ayers' 1967 album of the same name, released by Atlantic Records. And he was joined by trumpeter Charles Tolliver, tenor saxophonist Joe Henderson, and Harold Land, pianist Herbie Hancock, and Jack Wilson, bassist Reggie Workman and Buster Williams, and drummers Bruno Carr and Donald Bailey also on that album. And the recording sessions took place at Gold Star Studios in Los Angeles, New York City on January 18th and March 6th, 1967. And then we wrapped up that set with Take 5, a standout track from Tito Puente's 2011 album, Oye Ayer, released by Concord Records and composed by Paul Desmond and popularized by Dave Brubeck Quartet in 1959. And that wraps up Jory K's journey. Thanks so much for, again, allowing me to be your soundtrack today. Stay tuned for more great tunes, and until we meet again, take care and love somebody, and keep listening to WHBK 88.5 FM Chicago. Bye-bye.

Oh, God, I'm sorry.

Okay, all right. CTA Radio is not 9 to 12, but yeah, had to do a lot of setup and everything because I'm not certain how things will turn out next week. Maybe I'll be at DJ Shadow for his, 30th anniversary for introducing with Open Mic Eagle, which would be at the Vic Theater, which is strange because he did a show, I want to say a week and a half ago, at Vic Theater. So I'm not certain if I get tickets for it or what the situation is. But at any rate, I'm here. Let me turn this fan off. I don't know how much background noise that is. But anyway, it's K-Max, CTA Radio. I won't start saying the dates on this. So this is October 14th, 2026. We're 2.5 weeks or 3 weeks, whatever, for the midterms. And hopefully POS welfare queen BB get ousted, but I doubt that because everything is terrible now. I'm not kidding. So everyone is underreacting to the way things are and what's happening because things seem somewhat normal. You know, no major disruptions. Oh yeah, gas prices are off the chain. If you own a diesel vehicle, holy crap, you mad at life. But, oh yeah, but if you go to the grocery store, you know the price. Hey, hell, you go to Target. Oh, I'm sorry, that's boycotted. I mean, if you go anywhere, Target, Amazon, all that stuff costs more money now. There are actually surcharges on some of the items you get. But I digress. And people keep saying like, oh, Kev, you mad at dumb, number 47. And the regime, you're just angry, TDS, all this other dumb shit. But no, simpletons, this dude single-handedly ruined everything. Had he not, been blackmailed from the Epstein files, because, believe me, Epstein was Mossad, which is like Israeli CIA. They got videotapes. All Epstein's rooms were wired. Audio, video. We only got texts and files with the names in it. We have not seen the video yet. Oh, you seen a few pictures, but those were taken down immediately when it was implicated. Point being is, we have a compromised dude who have no scruples. They only think of himself. Have you listened to any of these rallies that this asshole is doing? This dude is damn near saying, I hate to say this, but Hillary Clinton was right. She was right 10 years ago when she said a part of Dumb Dumb's coalition or his followers, the cultists, that's right where everything down to what support is, they're deplorable. There's no redemption. There's no bringing them back. There's no bringing, hey, neighbors, hey, you on the other side of my fence, come over, have some barbecue with me. No, screw them. You drop the bomb on them and you incinerate them. These people, they're beyond saving. Just like some people in our community. I'm talking about black folk. Some of these kids, gotta go. The little dumb POSs that got caught in broad daylight on State Street trying to carjack somebody. See, this is the thing that gets me. Everyone get mad when Haitian dude, I don't even remember the name of the actor, and all these British guys come over here and everybody, Cynthia Erivo and all these characters come over here and say man, it's screwed up here. People come from the islands. But wait a minute. Hold on. I recall a guy who was on the radio that said that they explored these kind of topics in loose sense. Luke Cage, season 2, and everybody pissed on it. Huh. Curious. But it was one guy, I won't say no names, that said hey man, this examines the whole Caribbean, off mainland, Yardie, Yankee situation here. And no one wanted to have that discussion. Well, how long? Damn, it's been 6-7 years now. But at any rate, I digress from that. Point being is, this is for everyone here.
how could we have a conversation when we ain't controlling our kids? It was some little, like, little piece of shit, like, dumbass getting on the buses, like, running the buses. Couldn't have been no more than 8 or 9. Coming up, I mean, he looked terrible. He looked older than I did at 8 or whatever the hell he was. But I feel for the kid. The point being is, one, why in 2026, in this year of our Lord, dumb people are still popping out these rat bastard kids that ain't nobody raising? Two, where the hell are the fathers? Three, why aren't the fathers concerned about their kids? Four, I don't hear no excuses. It's tough for everybody. I don't know if people knew this. Oh, yeah, I get it. IG ruined everyone. I mean, you think it's great and everything's lovely and all popping and bottles popping. Look at me. I'm traveling here. I'm flying there. You see my Instagram pic? I see clouds. That means I'm up in the air going somewhere. I get it. All facades. Just ask Jim Jones and his wife. That crib got like foreclosed $400 by the bank. All that trash he doing, like, you know, BS podcasts and stuff like that, talking ish about Nas not being good and this, that, and the third. I don't know if he knew this, but Nas is doing great. Just look at New York Comic Con. I talk on that later. Mass Appeal is awesome. And Nas' career is doing good. But this asshole is talking, oh, he's not that good. I'm great. I should be a top 10. All this monkey mouth, Millie mouth crap. And dude ain't even taking care of his business. His crib ain't been paid on in 9 years. Holy crap. I wish I can stand somewhere 9 years, mortgage and rent free. I at least have a bag, or at least keep, like, have money, like, bagged up to, like, have it where it won't get out there, like, oh, I defaulted on a major level and the crib that was bought for in 2010 or 2009 or whatever for $680. That's $680,000. Like, two-thirds of a million. And get foreclosed on for $100 by the bank. But see, it's all a scam. Scam economy. We don't own anything. Everybody wants subscription this, subscription that. Even your whip is a subscription. I thought I mentioned this before. Yo, if you get in the car and your heated seats don't work when you drive off the lot, I mean, for what you're paying for monthly or whatever the hell you're doing, then you drive that shit back through the car dealer windows and run them over. Run over the car dealers. Matter of fact, go to the manufacturer and run them over. Because it's BS that you pay for a car, you're paying a monthly car note, and then on top of that, they're going to charge you a subscription to turn the software on, to turn on the heat seaters. What are we talking about here? You own nothing and be happy. Everything's a scam here. But the point being is, Jim Jones is a scam. He's a scam rapper. I mean, like, come on, he had like 3 good songs. Maybe you could tag on another like 3 or 4 with Dipset. Come on, fam. You were living on a prayer, man. Shout out to the Rock Song, living on a prayer. But at any rate, the whole subscription thing, the scam economy, that's not a joke. It's real. It's very real. So I don't know what to say about that. It's pretty terrible. That's where we are right now. And people should be paying attention. That's what I'm saying. People should be people are underreacting what happened. Everybody like, oh yeah, you know, now people that like really affected, like truck drivers stuff. Yeah. Dumb done ruined my life, but dumb done ruined all our lives. If you're brown, he's quietly taking away voter rights, working with people in the back end to make sure we don't have any voting power, taking down our historical accomplishments and Smithsonian and national monuments and things of that nature, not acknowledging military personnel who spent their career to do the, like, serve, protect the country for whatever goddamn reason. But lo and behold, they decided that, and they don't even get the rewards. The military is run by two of the dumbest, most inept
POSs in the history of the country. Two POSs, I mean, hex F, whoa, he's running with the military. Who gives a F? I mean, the dude's a POS. He ain't served no time. He ain't on no front lines. He ain't got no strategic ways to, like, conquer the enemy. Iran proved that. And then, like, the reason why I say this is all bad and why you should pay attention, I don't know if people knew this. We're in an oil-based economy. You know that like, black gold stuff they talk about? I know we're the black gold of the sun. Shout out to the old school song. But in real life, black gold, the oil, So we're doing proxy war with Ukraine, who's blowing up Russia's diesel processing there, and the Houthis, which are in Yemen, the poorest country they say one of the poorest country in the planet. I think it's Haiti, but I'm not being disrespectful, but damn, Yemen gets somebody got weapons to bomb the hell out of the Saudis and fuck those sheiks, because they never thought about us anyway. They thought they were better than us. And yo, those were the Arabs that were selling slaveries and they doing modern slavery with Indians and other people in the region to build their magnificent temples and urban landscapes in the middle of sand in the desert. So screw those guys. But yeah, we kind of like use their oil and everything to make things work. So that's messed up. They blew up the airport, and just like, why did that happen? Because Dum Dum, number 47 Incorporated, gave MBS, which is the head guy in Saudi Arabia, to go ahead and bomb and take out the Houthis. Turned out it don't go so well. I don't know if people knew this, but you keep bombing brown people in their sovereign area, no one like that ish. No one like it. They're going to fight for their lives. They're going to fight for their existence. So it's not going so well for Saudi Arabia, because Yemenis have nothing to lose. It's a whole, like, twisted thing, geopolitical thing I'm not getting into. But generically speaking, so we already said Russia's messed up. That's a supply of diesel fuel and oil. Saudi Arabia, Aramco, oh, they're kind of cooked right now. And yeah, people got to understand, you can't go just because you think they're brown. The level of racism and ignorance to think that you go somewhere sovereign area and bomb them or take over their land, it's just ostentatious. I like that word. But anyway, I digress. There is some good news. It wasn't good news this weekend for Chicago sports. Sox lost. Bears got their ass handed to them. Everybody said, "Oh, don't panic, Kev. Don't panic, Kev." It was just a backup quarterback. Padgett ain't a bad quarterback. It wasn't a quarterback per se. The O-line wasn't great. And I don't know if people knew this, but an undrafted rookie took Tampa Bay to beat the Cowgirls. And yeah, that, I think I hear my guest coming. That's something. But at any rate, Not only that, who else? The Ravens still seem to win. That's because of the team effort. It's not just because a quarterback ain't there. But here I am, 10-14, 26. K-Max, a lot of stuff coming up in the next 2 weeks. I got a lot of new music. I'm supposed to have some guests up here, but I don't know how that's going. But I'm just going to get to some of the music. It's even MC8 got a new joint with Conway. Who saw that coming? Here we go, man. I'm just going to play it. I'm not vibing out. I'm just playing stuff. And if you're listening, www.whbk.org is a live stream, or tunein.com. _real_KMax, and shout out to Pugs, Taiwan, Covered Girl, Kaji. I'm getting to damn music.
CTA Radio. Yeah, I think everything's set. Let's do it. CTA.

Oh man, I thought I controlled that. Yo, it's CTA Radio. It looked like the guest's not gonna happen, so it is what it is, man. The show must go on, and it still will. So that's very unfortunate, man. I know it was drama for those who don't know. I mean, it's airing dirty laundry, but yo, apparently there was a blackout on the campus before I got here, so I'm not sure what's going on? If it could happen here, it could happen on your block. We don't know. But that's why infrastructure is important and you should vote right for people that don't just give rich POSs and welfare queens like Elon Musk and Sam Altman, who wanna be a welfare queen, by the way. Dude, these billionaires, they're not self-made. We've given them, they've gotten over on tax breaks and things off our tax money. So just know that. But I didn't want to say all that. It's 10 o'clock, or 10:03. So Sound of Music can and will be explicit. But we're not out to offend. Just merely play the music in original form that's meant to be heard. So say it. Maybe I should get a rundown of what you've been listening to. Let's do that. Start to set off early on with Alani. I believe that's how you say it. I mean, everyone do these spellings with the names, and I don't get it right. Alani and Adrian Young, who I caught up with when he was here just a couple weeks ago, with J Rock from Beat Junkies and Cortex, the French group with the legendary sounds. And I need to make a post. So if you follow me at the underscore real underscore KMax, I'm behind on posts. I'm putting stuff out. As I mean, it's a lot of personal things going on in the back end. Personally, I need a new phone with better storage, with bigger storage rather. And so it's if something happened right now, I'm gonna dump whatever I have, and then like I have to go back to it, reload it, and then put it out there. So that's where we at. But anyway, so yeah, that's what it is. But after that, brand new MCA and Conway the Machine. I don't know if people heard me. MC8. Not that like, ooh, but it's like, yo, really? Word? MC8. Growing up in the hood. Yeah. That guy. He's still making music. And I keep saying week after week after week, it's BS. I'm almost gonna say something out of line, but don't listen to these label heads. I'll leave it at that for that term. There's another term I have that's not so polite, but don't leave it to them to dictate to you how old you could be or whatever to make music. People don't realize, not everyone, but a lot of guys, a lot of MCs from the 80s and 90s and parts of 2000s were actually talented. Actually, writers, and they know how to make music or write songs. I just leave it at that. 5 years from now, you won't even hear from 70% of some of these artists that's like bubbling or popping now. Shit, half the artists that came out 5 years ago during the pandemic. I can't think of the last Lil Baby song that everyone like, oh yeah, dude, this shit popping. Like, let me go to the show. Let me go buy a ticket. What about the baby? Oh, he's talking about Ludacris. No, he's just a like goofy piece of shit that like make very okay music, and he was very, very, very okay. And I mean that in the most demeaning way. So all these guys that like came out past 5, 6 years, where are they? You don't even want to hear from them. MCA came out in the 90s. Public Enemy came out in the 80s. Rakim sold out 2 shows tonight. That's at City Winery, as I speak right now. 2 sold-out shows. I mean, okay, you say yeah, City Winery, but hey, I've been to shows there. Not everyone sell that out. So before you sit up there and poo-poo on it, you gotta sell out. And then like at the price point, on top of that. I mean, so all I mean, it makes a difference. It matters.
I mean, we're going to see. Everyone, like, talk about these shows coming up in the next week and a half. But how many of them are going to sell out? Part of it is location. Part of it is venue. But if you have that fan base, if you are that artist that people are waiting to see, I guarantee you right now, there are two names I drop. Female. I had a male. Well, I don't know about the male. But it's two females that they drop right now, said they're going on tour. If they announce at 10:08 local time, central time, if they say that, yo, we're dropping the tour, they will sell out before I sign out the show at 11 p.m. Guaranteed. That's Sade and Rihanna. Those are two people that I know, without a doubt, I put my money on. And MF, fuck off, Kalshi and DraftKings and Polymark, whatever the hell this degenerate gambling crap is that's like ruining sports in a way. And people's lives, but I digress from that. You do what you want to do. You're grown. But those are two people that have dropped right now and said if they just like a tour, they're going to sell out. Rihanna, Sade. Easy. It's no conversation. Everyone's going to have bread for it. I mean, look at Stevie Wonder. He's doing the 50th anniversary of one of his albums. 50th. I can't even, like, you know, do sexual healing to an usher to get into that show. I mean, what are we talking about? 50th anniversary, Stevie Wonder. He's been doing music since my parents were born. Maybe before they were born. But that goes to show you, real talent transcends time, demographic. Just chew on that for a second. So I just say that. And speaking of other artists, Sean Paul, I don't know where his audience is these days, but Sean Paul have a new one, Stand on Business. He used the Slang Tang rhythm, really hot in the 90s. But the way his flip is pretty cool. Sean Paul with Stand on Business. Also, we have Ari Lennox. That wasn't one of the extended joints. On where is it, like After Hours or what the hell is it called? What is it called? Let's see. Late Checkout. So it was Vacancy and this is Late Checkout. I can't say how much. Oh, damn, Sharif tune in. What's up, man? Everyone doing these extended versions of albums. How about just release an album? As is, I don't get, you got people going out, buying your vinyl, doing that. 4 months later, you got the extended version, then you want to sell that vinyl. Please, artists, think about your consumer. It's tight times. You want them to support you, they'll buy your album as is, or make the vinyl version or the CD version, the extended version, the digital, screw Spotify and Daryl Eck and all them dickheads. But if you buy a physical copy, make that the deluxe version. Don't, like, have people buy your album now, and then 3 months from now you come out with the deluxe version and give it a BS title. I'm just saying, as a consumer and record collector. After that, we had on Guyans with Judith Little D with Better For My Heart. Too Rare and A-Marie, who revisited her biggest hit, One Thing, and that song was called Bust Down. New Thundercat and Button Masher with Moving at Light Speed. A$AP Rock Blockhead with Ani El Khalif or Kati with Coyote Summer. Chicago's Own Backpack Beats. Jeremy Claiborne, Jocelyn Hart with Grateful. Definitely check out my man Backpack Beats. He will be at Fillmore and Friends at the Remova on, what is that, November the 3rd or whatever. Oh man, GLC tuned in. I mean, damn, people tune in. Peace. Appreciate that. New Daniel Ponder with an album who just came out last week, and that's called Blues. And Brent Fires with Takesha Suave. So I'm getting back to the music. Again, some of it can be explicit. I'm just going all in. I'm doing like full, just play the music. Everyone that tune in, I appreciate the love.
Yeah, I definitely appreciate it because you don't have to. And this is all volunteer, by the way. I don't know if people realize that. But let's get back. This is Catch Me If You Can, Joyce Rice, J.I.D. And yeah, we're going to go from there. CTA Radio.

0: hoping that you catch my drift. 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Just call me Sergeant. 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
1: Beg your pardon?
0: I beg you, find the kindness in your heart so we could finish what we started off. The race said I was jogging, but the pace was kinda off. I was caught up in them days of double crossing, walks and chasing you across the states.

0: with emotions, the ups and downs, lost hopes and ambition. Man, listen, gotta have plans, be exact, use precision. Part of me wanna be living to start the beginning and given a chance to amend it. I thought I was slipping, the heart of a sinner. I'm just a product of lawless agenda. It's hard to pretend that we all know the afflicted, corrupted within us. Brought to redemption by thoughts of repentance, not our intention. I'm reinvented, grateful I lived it.
1: Imagine your dream coming true, actually seeing something through. Scanning the scene and scheming and scamming and plotting and planning until your planted seed come to fruit. Imagine busting every move, never accepting no. Not cause you're exceptional, and your vision got a hold that won't let you go. Every step that you take is intentional, in the direction of an objective for which you feel a real love. Unconditional, unconventional, I know, but the end would still glow. Even when the fire get real low, might have to give it a little blow. Find you some tinder to build on, find you some kin to fulfill roles. You know, still sharp and still align it with him and then build more. Imagine believing in magic, weaving a fabric so fantastic everybody wanna have it. A marvelous garment made up of your triumphs and hardships, just gorgeous, and it's more than enough to go round. Whether it's now or on another go round, and the masses await the adulation to throw down. Imagine traveling so rapidly that you manage to wrap this tapestry in all its majesty around the whole planet to bask in and share in each other's warmth. Then you understand what the love is for. That's how it feels when you're crafting a classic. This ain't just rapping.

0: How many children do you have?
1: Wait a minute. I got to give a shout out to Real Bad Man. Dude been lacing me with joints. And I really appreciate him hitting me up. Because, man, I was a super fan of the other Bodie James joint that he did a year ago with the Infect and all that. And he just came out with a new album. And that was off the new album. That was Real Bad Man, Bodie James, Unexplainable, Death for Y'all. Check that album out. I think he go through RRC. For the vinyl, but Real Bad Man, check him out. Instagram, check him out. Bandcamp, and those are two handles that I know about that I would give publicly, but definitely check those things out. Before that, we had New Souls of Mischief. I cannot express enough how much talent over hype means something. That Souls of Mischief, some more guys that's been out over 30 years. They came out with a collective with Casual, who was just here a week and a half ago at 2928 North Milwaukee, dope show. And then they came out with Hieroglyphics album. And now Souls of Mischief have a separate album in 1999, Write the Future. I think those guys are Korean. Don't quote me on that, but I think they are. But that joint that they did before that was called Believers. And before that, the classic Mobb Deep, Nas Raekwon. And Raekwon, rather. I didn't mean Nas Raekwon. With Nine for Nine. Mobb Deep will be here on the 24th at Remova Theater. I believe Pugs Adams been added to the lineup. Big Noy, LES, Talia Kweli, that's set to Remova on the 24th. Show at 8 p.m. That's in Bridgeport. Yes, I know. 30 years ago, who knew? Black folks would be talking about hanging out at a concert in Bridgeport, but here we are. A lot of things don't make sense these days, but I'm rolling with this one. So that's on the 24th. Before that, we had DJ Shadow, who would be here next Wednesday again with Open Mic Eagle. Will I have a ticket? Hey, if I'm here, apparently not. But, yeah, he did a show earlier last week on Friday the 3rd, or damn it, no, there's no calendars up here no more. Oh, there it is, on the 2nd. And apparently he's going to be back on the 21st next Wednesday. So I don't know. If I get tickets, I'll be there. If not, I'll be here. But at any rate, that's Nobody Speak Part 2 featuring Denzel Curry, Tia Corinne. Shout out to Denzel Curry. He did a hand-drawn artwork at New York Comic Con last week with Mass Appeal, who was with the Whatnot Box. It was crazy, man. It was nuts. Go to Mass Appeal. It's a lot of recap, a lot of good, interesting things. I don't want to run my mouth. I do want to play more music. Before that, we had brand new Sample the Great, who's looking for Grammy considerations. For a new joint, Simon Says. And before that, new Four Eyes exhibit, Bruce the Wolf with Witness. Pudgy the Fat Bastard, yet another 90s guy with Parental. I guess producer did the production. Don't know if male or female. And Your Girl Like Me, that's the name of the track. And Joyce Rice, J.I.D., Catch Me If You Can. All right. Instagram didn't cut me off, so apparently none of these songs that I played matter to the algorithm, per se. Fuck the algorithm. But, yeah. All right, I'm doing some shout-outs. I'm going to do these shout-outs. All this section is going to be shout-outs because I only got limited time. I got 1, 2, 3, at least 3 joints. Shout-out to our black guy. He was here with Zoe a couple weeks ago at City Winery. Shout out City Winery. Again, Rakim doing the show. The show's over now. But next week, MC Light will be in the house. Next Tuesday, the 20th, MC Light will be there for 2 shows. Tickets are still available for one of them. But MC Light will be at City Winery. So definitely want to check that out. Tall Black Guy was there. And I thought this was a repress of a 45 that I had before. Shout out to Tall Black Guy. Y'all know him, Terrell. We all know him here in the Midwest. But anyway, it turned out it was another single that I didn't have. So I told him I'm gonna blast it out. Follow the guy on Bandcamp. Follow his page. I was gonna say Patreon. No, follow his page. Subscribe to him, and then you get like exclusive joints. Cause trust me, it's joints that's up there for 1 week, and it's not available to the public anymore. So if you have it, you have it. So with that being said, here's an Al Green joint. A Flippy Dunn, and I'm gonna play this joint, and then I got two more shout outs, and it's gonna be in the show. So here we go. Gotta make sure that's up. That's up. Yeah. All right. It's hard when the tables aren't automated. But here we go. CTA Radio.

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2: 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CTA Radio.

shout out to the homies. Oh, that was Buck Wild Luger. Check out that song. That was with King Magnetic, and it's called Buck Wild. Wait, Buck Wild and Foul. Check out this joint he did with Chicago's own Vic Spencer. And shout out to Bucky, man. Shout out to dude. All right. Shout out to the homies, Ish, or you know him as Butterfly, C Knowledge, Doodlebug, and Ladybug Mecca. Be here this Sunday at the Metro. Here we go. CTA Radio.

CTA Radio. Yo, one last shout out. That was Quavo with Having Pharrell. His new album came out. I played that early, that joint early in the summer. What up, Britt? What up, everyone who tuned in? I really, really, really appreciate the love. People have no idea that you take the time out even for a couple of minutes. But this week, Street Fighter. So we all know how the video game translation is. It's like hit or miss, a lot of misses. Yeah, but I like Mortal Kombat 2 more than I like Mortal Kombat 1. But, yeah, I'm really excited for Street Fighter. They come out this Friday. Yeah, Street Fighter. I mean, like, they even got the costumes. They got the look. They got Blanca. I mean, dude, I'm kind of geeked on how the Street Fighter film is going to be this Friday. So is this Friday or Thursday night? Have you seen it? But for those who know, I think they did a movie before, and it was, like, extra okay. But the soundtrack was dope. At least it was scored. Oh, man. Damn. All right. So it was scored. It wasn't scored, but it featured a lot of top hip-hop acts. Actually, my time is up. I'm on overtime right now. So with that being said, this is in honor of Street Fighter. I know the other movie that came out years ago was like extra. You don't even want to remember that it came out. But this is I'm excited for this one. I'm excited. This Friday, 10/16, October 16th. So I gotta say the date on these shows because I don't know when people listen to it. But I'm excited. I mean, 50 Cent, all these guys, they really look like the characters from the video game. And they got the sound effect. The trailers look awesome. I hope it doesn't disappoint Chun-Li, all of them. Blanca, I'm looking forward to the Street Fighter movie. I am going to see it. I want to see Other Mommy, too. I'm doing some other things, like trying to, like, upskill, looking for work. So I didn't see Other Mommy, and I don't have a report on it. I do have. I'm going to play this joint, and I want to give a shout-out to Street Fighter. Go check the movie out. But this is from the movie back from the 90s. And this is one of the songs that was featured on it. And, yeah, I just got to go. I got to ride with it, man. It's like, it's a bunch of joints on it. Yeah, man. Shout out GQ, man. Shout out everyone that tuned in. And, I mean, CTA Radio. I'm going to play this joint. And I'm going to run my mouth for like 5 minutes. But I told them downstairs I'm going to leave, so my time is up, really. And, yeah, so I'm going to play the joint. I just had to play this. Shout out to, shit's already up. Shout out to Street Fighter. I cannot speak about that enough, how excited I am for it. We'll see what happens the next time you see me on there. So here we go. Without further ado, off the Street Fighter soundtrack from the 90s.

Damn, it's still hot. I mean, I turned it down. Yikes. All right. Enough of that. All right. It's the end of the show. Thanks for everyone that tuned in. I hope you enjoyed it. And that was Come With It. Rest in peace, Saphir, no longer with us. Ahmad, and of course Razzcast, who was just here a week and a half ago. So with that being said, holy crap. All right. Man. So I don't know if I'm gonna be at the DJ Shadow show next week. So I gotta load you up with a boatload of announcements. So Rakim happened, and that was at City Winery tonight. Shout out to City Winery. Okay, what do we have here? Okay. Friday. That's the 16th, 2 days from now. You have an option. Well, if you're in New York, you go to the Brick Jazz Festival with Bilal and Takoya Kuroda. If you're in New York, that would be awesome. I've seen both of these artists. They're both dope. If you're not here, there, then you're here. Then you have the, you can hang with a pop star, Tinashe, who would be this lovely lady here. Would be at Dope Vinyl. She would be at Salt Shed this Friday. So if that's not your thing, you can go to the Jams Live Band at JP Graciano's. Shout out to Andrew Barber, Fake Shore Drive, and shout out to my man. Oh, I gotta look it up. I put the contact in my phone. Shout out to JP Graciano's. That's off Peoria and Randolph, and they're gonna have a joint. I think the weather's gonna be permitting, and that's Friday night as well. Or depending on how you feel, you could go see Branford Marsalis Quartet with Diane Reeves with the dedication of John Coltrane. That's going at the CSO. Or you could go to see Reese do a 25th anniversary of How I Do at Sleeping Village. This is just Friday. So what do we have Saturday? You see the lovely BSA Gold. I hope she got a show back at the Expo, which is the Chicago, look like the Chicago Cultural Center, 72 East Randolph. Expo 72. I'm going to say it's, I think that's the Cultural Center. So you see that in Amanda Christine Harf. That's this Saturday, 6 to 8. Or you could go, what the hell is this? Slow Pour. Oh, shout out to my man. Damn, who is this? Oh, this is going to be John Basile Tequila. So it's going to be Slow Pour, 1 year anniversary at Park Manor 75. Yeah, they were supposed to come up here like 4 months ago. But anyway, I still support the business. They're at St. Lawrence and 75th Street, 600 East 75th Street. So they have 1 year anniversary, and that's going down Saturday from 8 to 1. Or you could go to We Are the Culture 2, the Blueprint Edition, which is it's Fashion Week here in Chicago. Somehow, I mean, I'm not diminishing it. It don't get the same notoriety as like New York or Paris, unfortunately, though there's a lot of talent here, and I just wanted to put that out there. But anyway, that's going to be at the Offshore Rooftop this Saturday. So that's happening Saturday. Sunday, we got more craziness. You go check out Black Coffee at Navy Pier, 5 p.m. to until Black Coffee. I forgot to bring that vinyl. He did the joint Superman with Boosie. Superman. The house joint. It's really cool. But anyway, he'll be at Navy Pier 5 p.m. until also that same day, Sunday the 18th. You got Rhapsody at Park West. You have Digable Planets, 30th anniversary. Hence, that's why I played a joint at Metro for
Blowout Cone. And Tuesday, you had MC Light doing two shows, her road to the Rock and Roll Hall of Fame. She's been inducted to the Rock and Roll Hall of Fame in about a month and a half. So she'd do two shows at City Winery. And next Wednesday is the 30-year anniversary of DJ Shadow introducing with Open Mike Eagle. That's going to be at Vic Theater. Will I be here? Will not be here? So in case I'm not here, Tank and the Bangas going to be in Madison, Wisconsin on the Tuesday, October 20th, if you want to be there. Or if you don't want to do that, they will be here in Chicago at Thalia Hall on the 24th, the same night as the Mobb Deep show with Tyler Aquili and Pugs Adams. So also, Big Crown Records, the label Big Crown, they're having like a record store event where they have their product in various stores throughout the city. So that's Big Crown, Lady Ray and a bunch of other people, the L. Michelle's Affair and Black Thought, the label that put out that, they're having a thing. And on the 27th at Renaissance, Renaissance Bronzeville, that's 47 King Drive, Lord Finesse would be there for, what is it, Brown Sugar Tuesdays. Shout out to Most Definite, shout out to, Mustafa Rocks. Why am I drawing blanks on that? And then ideally, I would be back on the 28th. That's if I miss DJ Shadow. So if you see this, I will make post on Instagram at the_real_kmax. I'm looking at the time too. I think I made that announcement. So it's a lot going on the next week and a half or 2 weeks, depending on when I'll be back. If I'm at DJ Shadow, yes. Always health is wealth. Due diligence. And look up George Carlin and what he said about like how we're going to degrade into the point where we're going to have live executions and stuff. It's eerie. George Carlin and Carl Sagan, someone else that said like once we stop becoming a center of manufacturing and a country of service, I mean, what do we do here? We don't manufacture hardly anything anymore. We're all banking and financial shit and scam and entertainment. I'm not exaggerating with that. We don't make a lot of things here, and that it will be kind of like the end. Like it's been predicted for like for 30 years where we're at, and I cannot state enough the due diligence part. It is important. Oh, also. It's not PAC Fest. What the hell is it? Expo. The PAC Expo will be at McCormick Place the 18th through the 21st. I don't know if I may have a media pass. I may not. If you don't see me post about it, I didn't. So that's going on the 18th through the 21st as well. So it's chock full. It's tech things going on. It's boatload of entertainment things. Also, next weekend, the 17th and the 18th, is open house. That's when private buildings are open up. You can look at the architecture. You can take pictures, roam around in areas that you normally would not have access to. That's open house. That is next weekend. No, shit. That's this weekend. Oh, that's this weekend. Holy crap. I forgot about that. That's open house this weekend. So, open house is this weekend. I forgot all about that. So, open house is this weekend, and I want to verify that. Go to Open House Chicago 2026. Yep. Open house is this weekend. So, that's, it's like 10 to 5. You go to openhouse.com. And you look up the spots, see what's open, or openhouse.org, and see what's open. But yeah, so that's always an interesting thing because you get access to places you normally would not be in. It's so much stuff. The Vision Quest,
First two episodes are up. It premiered early yesterday. Very good show. Very interesting. It's like a very updated Matrix in the MCU. It's like the movie, The Matrix, MCU. I really like the tech talk. Carrie, very interesting show on society, how educated family kids, people that's caught up in, pun intended, The Matrix, don't read books and everything. And no, people are straight up evil. Like, don't believe the hype. People are evil. I mean, all this stuff, well, they just kids. Just like the kids that did the carjack on State Street. Just like the kids that push a grown man off a moving train onto the third rail. Only to get, like, run over by another train. Just, well, that was an adult, the dumbass, with three kids and a newborn over there in Oak Brook that tried to do a heist on some fake watches. Look, here, due diligence. Ain't nothing that good. You don't need it. If you got to come in parking lots and weird places to make the purchase, just do it like other poor people and paying for. What are you doing? Or you don't need it. Enough said with that. That's due diligence. You don't need it. If you got to be in parking lots and do all this stuff over the hill through the mountains, it's bullshit. It's not real. I thought everyone learned that off of, what's the fucking list? I forgot the name of the list. I don't know, man. Whatever that scam stuff is, it's not eBay. It's the other thing that I don't like. Some list. I don't like none of that crap. I mean, I like legitimate, like, vendors and stuff. Even if it's a table, a booth, at a legitimate event. I don't like all this sideline, meet me in the corner, unless I know you. If I know you, yes. But if I don't know you, fuck off. But, yeah, that's my take on all that. Man, Russ Vaught, the midterms are important. Don't sit this down. It's very important. Russ Vaught and all these guys, Dumb Dumb ain't trying to give up power easily. We will not survive another 2 years of what's happening now. We already can't eat food. Diseases like measles and stuff that was like not a thought 4 years ago is now back a lot of people's minds and killing people. So, again, due diligence. Health is wealth. And I got to get the hell out of here. I appreciate everyone listening to me. And I please listen all the way through. Comment and let me know. I mean, I don't get money for this. It's no paywall. I get nothing from this. This is all public service. I tell you, look everything up. You think what I'm saying is BS? Look it up. There was another term, Ouroboros, Ouroboros, Hollywood in itself, because all the mergers and stuff. That's a real thing. I talk more about that next time I'm on air. You know what? I don't know if I'm going to DJ Shadow, but if I get a ticket, I'll be there. You see me live. If not, I'll be here. And yeah, but heed all the announcements. Thank you, everyone that tuned in. God willing, I'll be back. Chicago International Film Festival is also going on. There's events here on campus, the Logan Arm Auditorium. The one over there off North Avenue. What the hell they call it? Anyway, look up Chicago International Film Festival. That's going on. Oh, man, there's so much I want to talk about. But check out Carrie, dope series. Vision Quest, dope series, really good series. Lanterns was awesome. And I'm going to check out Street Fighter. Hopefully I'm very well entertained. Until next time, K-Max, CTA Radio, WHBK, signing out. This is everything, and yo, peace. Time for robo-DJ and whatever the hell. Thanks to next week. Due diligence, health is wealth. Oh, rest in peace, RJ, what's dude's name? What the hell was dude's name? I wrote it down. The kid that played the, Walter White's, son in Breaking Bad, committed suicide, 34. Broke. People, like, ravaged through his finances and ripped him off. Tell you. Due diligence. I'm not saying like, oh yeah, I'm not browbeating them. I'm just saying like how important those words are. They're not just
things I just shout out. Due diligence, health is wealth. We don't know week to week. Every day above ground is a blessing. Carpe diem and all that good stuff. Till next week, peace.

And in case you're just joining us, you're listening to the Jazz Idiom here on WHBK Hyde Park, Chicago. John Coltrane recorded several untitled originals, including a recording on the Impulse double record set entitled The Other Village Vanguard Tapes from 1961. The one you just heard is taken from the album Both Directions at Once, the Lost Album from 1963. This album was unknown until 2004. It was recorded at Birdland and features the classic quartet of John Coltrane, McCoy Tyner, Jimmy Garrison, and Elvin Jones. That was John Coltrane with Untitled Original. And before that, at the top of the set, we heard Slumber. This is from Jackie McLean, recorded in 1993 on the Blue Note label. The name of the album is Consequences, and the track again was Slumber. That featured Jackie McLean on the alto saxophone, Lee Morgan heard there on trumpet, Harold Mayburn on piano, Herbie Lewis on the bass, and the drummer is Billy Higgins. It's time now for our own world-renowned and local male vocalist. Let's listen to Kurt Elling.

0: And that was the James Williams Trio on an album entitled Meet the Magical Trio. That included James Williams on the piano along with Charnette Moffett on bass, and you heard Jeff Watts on the drums. The name of that song was Lazy Bird. And again, before that was Kurt Elling with his rendition of the classic song composed by Vernon Duke entitled April in Paris, taken from his 1997 Blue Note album entitled The Messenger. You're listening to WHBK, where we'll be back in just a moment after you hear some important messages.
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More of John Coltrane heard here with Duke Ellington with The Feeling of Jazz. And that's off of their Impulse collaboration, which was recorded in 1962. And before that was a classic composition entitled Along Came Betty, which was written by and first performed by the saxophonist Benny Golson as a member of Art Blakey's Jazz Messengers. And speaking of the Messengers, at the top of that set was another former Messenger, Bobby Watson, performing the Art Blakey standard that he wrote entitled In Case You Missed It. You're listening to WHBK Hyde Park, Chicago. This is the Jazz Idiom. Your host, Rick Lopez, once again. Kind of sort of feeling like a Latin jazz vibe right now, so I have something for you by a group called El Comité. I'll also have some Eddie Palmieri in this set, but first up is Bésame Mama. Here's Pancho Sanchez. Latin jazz here on WHBK.

That was the band El Comité with their song entitled Transiciones. And before that was pianist Eddie Palmieri with La Malanga, taken from his classic album entitled Superimposition. And at the top of our Latin jazz set was the percussionist Pancho Sanchez with Bésame Mama from the 1996 album Conga Blue, and it featured the legendary Mongo Santa Maria. Time for more music coming your way. Next up, we have Roy Hargrove.

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1: And back with you now, and before that break, we heard the pianist Bill Charlap with his trio, which includes Peter Washington on bass and Kenny Washington heard there on the drums. The name of the song was The Nearness of You. And before Bill Charlap, we heard from the sorely missed trumpeter Roy Hargrove with his James Williams composition, Alter Ego. Back with more music, here is David Hazelton on the Jazz Idiom.

And that was the Kika Sprengers Quintet with her song entitled Bart Vanderleck. Before that, we heard the Water Protectors performed by Curtis Noasad that featured the vocal of Michael Mayo. And before that, at the top of that set, we heard the title track from the 1998 Crisscross release entitled A World for Her that was performed by the David Hazeltine Quartet. That featured David Hazeltine on piano, Javon Jackson on tenor saxophone, Peter Washington on bass, and Lewis Hayes heard there on the drums. And that's going to just about wrap things up for another version of the Jazz Idiom heard here on WHBK. I've been your host, Rick Lopez, and I certainly have enjoyed having you listen in. I hope you've enjoyed what you heard. As always, I'll sign off with my song by Butcher Brown. The name of it's called Frontline. And until the next time when we meet again, I ask you to please take care and stay safe.

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And it's time for another installment of the Jazz Idiom here on WHPK. And for the next 2 hours, I'll be your host. My name is Rick Lopez, and I have a lot of music I want to get to, including this to start things off with. Here is Sunny Red.

That was Miles Davis in collaboration with Gil Evans with a song entitled It Ain't Necessarily So, taken from the classic Columbia recording. Porgy and Bess. At the top of the set was the altoist Sonny Red with the title track from his album Images. Along with Sonny Red were the trumpeter Blue Mitchell, Barry Harris on the piano, George Tucker on bass, and Lex Humphreys on drums. That was Sonny Red with Images from 1961. And in case you're just joining us, once again, this is the Jazz Idiom on WHPK. I'm your host, Rick Lopez. Thank you for tuning in. And a reminder, always streaming live on WHPK.org.

And that was Justin Robinson from his debut recording back in 1992 on the Verve label, entitled Just In Time. The name of the song was Ad Nil, and you heard Justin there on the alto saxophone, along with pianist Kenny Barron sitting in.

0: 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And in that split second moment in time, her life changes forever. 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
1: Back now with more music and time to slow things down with a lovely ballad. Here is the immortal Chet Baker. You're listening to the Jazz Idiom.

That was trumpeter Ryan Kaiser with his The Distant Present from 1993, preceded by the sultry vocal of Miss Cassandra Wilson, her there performing the classic I've Grown Accustomed to His Face from an earlier album entitled Blue Skies. And then again at the top of that set, we heard another classic standard entitled Dolphin Dance that was composed by Herbie Hancock and performed here as a beautiful ballad by the immortal Chet Baker. Time now for some John Coltrane from his Impulse album, simply entitled Coltrane. Here is Tunji.

currently the age of 17, he was considered to be a child prodigy when he taught himself to play at the age of 6. He released his first album, My Favorite Things, in 2015 at the ripe old age of 11 years old. You just heard him with Joshua Redman. I'm speaking of the young pianist Joey Alexander doing his composition entitled Faithful, released in 2018 on the Eclipse album. And before Joey was Tunji, performed by John Coltrane's Classic Quartet of John Coltrane on tenor saxophone, along with McCoy Tyner at the piano, Jimmy Garrison on bass, and Elvin Jones on drums. And that was taken from the Impulse album Coltrane, released in 1962. Next up, we have a tenor saxophonist whom no other than Alice Coltrane thought so highly of that she asked him to join her band. This is Archie Shepp. You're listening to The Jazz Idiom on WHBK.

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0: Right before that break was the multi-talented composer and instrumentalist Chris Potter with his own composition entitled El Morocco, taken from his Concentric Circles album. And before that, at the top of that set, was the legendary Archie Shepp performing Yesterday's, taken from the 1995 True Ballads LP that featured John Hicks on piano, along with George Mraz on bass and Idris Muhammad heard on the drums. That was Yesterday's by Archie Shepp. Here's Wayne Shorter.

That was the drummer EJ Strickland with a song entitled Warriors for Peace. And we heard before that the brilliant composer and saxophonist Wayne Shorter performing the title track from his classic 1964 Blue Note release, which was entitled Speak No Evil. As always, I thank you so much for listening in. As I'm winding down the program, here is something from one of my personal favorite drummers that I hope you'll enjoy as well. This is Max Roach.

You just heard from Pat Metheny with Red Sky, and before that, we heard from Max Roach performing a Stanley Cowell composition entitled Equipoise, taken from the Atlantic album entitled Members Don't Get Weary. And this brings to a close the latest edition of the Jazz Idiom, and as always, I want to thank you so much for listening, and until the next time, please take care and stay safe.

And I just started off the program with the number from the album entitled The George Benson Cookbook. Of course, the guitarist George Benson, along with the quartet consisting of Lonnie Smith, heard on the organ. That was Ronnie Cooper on the baritone saxophone, as well as Jimmy Lovelace, heard on the drums, all performing The Borgiastic from George Benson. And let me welcome you to the program. This is the Jazz Idiom. I'm your host once again, Rick Lopez. Happy that you could join me for these next 3 hours. Plenty of music, starting off with something from the saxophonist Marcus Strickland. This is from an album entitled At Last, the Marcus Strickland Quartet. And this number is entitled When in Doubt on the Jazz Idiom.

WHPK, Hyde Park, Chicago, and in case you're just tuning in, a reminder, this is a three-hour pre-recorded version of the Jazz Zinnium, where I'm once again your host. My name is Rick Lopez, and I just ended that last set with something from the alto saxophonist. This is a title track from Justin Robinson's album entitled In the Spur of the Moment, and he's joined by Larry Willis on the piano. That was also bassist Dwayne Burno and Willie Jones III on the drums. This is recorded on his own WJ3 record label back in 2012. And then before that, we heard from saxophonist John Wojciechowski from the album Swing of the Pendulum. This is a composition entitled The Greater the Distance, and he's joined by the rhythm section comprised of, that was Xavier Davis heard on piano, along with Clark Summers on the bass and Dana Hall on the drums. And we heard from, before that, from pianist and composer Billy Childs, the album entitled The End of Innocence. This is was an album that was awarded the 2024 Grammy Award for the Best Jazz Instrumental Album at the time. They featured along with him up front on trumpet. We heard from Ambrose Akinmusiri. That was Scott Colley joining him on bass and Brian Blade, the drummer. The End of Innocence from Billy Childs. And then starting off our set, we heard the original Marcus Strickland composition from the album When in Doubt. Marcus Strickland heard on the saxophone. This is out on Fresh Sound New Talent. And it featured on the piano Robert Glasper. That was Brandon Owens on the bass. And twin brother EJ Strickland heard on the drums. When in Doubt from Marcus Strickland. The 988 Zoo

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And coming up next on the program, this is from pianist Don Grolnick. He calls this Persimmons, and you're listening to The Jazz Idiot.

are tuned to 88.5 FM and WHBK Hyde Park, Chicago. And I ended that last set with something from the Rachel Z Trio. Rachel Z heard on the piano along with Nick Parrott on the bass and Bobby Ray on the drums. This was the title track from the album entitled First Time Ever I Saw Your Face. And before that, we heard from the saxophone of Mr. Stan Getz. This is with the Antonio Carlos Jobim composition entitled Desafinado. This is released on an album entitled Jazz Samba Stan Getz and Charlie Bird, released on the Verve label back in 1962. And of course, Stan Getz on the saxophone again. That was Charlie Bird on the guitar, along with Ketter Betts on the bass, Buddy Deppenschmidt on the drums, and Bill Reichensbeck Sr. heard on percussion. And then before that, we heard from the vocalist, Mr. Philip Manuel. This is the Stevie Wonder composition entitled I Wish. The album entitled Love Happened to Me, out on the Max Jazz series from Mac Avenue Records. And starting off that set, we heard from the piano of Mr. Don Grolnick. This is from the album released on Blue Note back in 1990, entitled Weaver of Dreams. That was Persimmons. And featured along with him up front, the Brecker Brothers. That was Randy Brecker, heard on the trumpet, as well as Michael on the saxophone. They're joined by Bob Minter, also on saxophone, bassist Dave Holland, and drummer Peter Erskine. The Jazz Institute of Chicago is the longest-running and premier jazz organization in Chicago, promoting their music through numerous events and activities all throughout the year. I encourage you to support these programs by becoming a member of the Jazz Institute, and to do so, as well as see all of the events that they sponsor, please visit them at jazzinchicago.org. And up next on the program, this is from the drummer Paul's Potratnik's Quartet. And once again, you're listening to a pre-recorded version of the Jazzinium.

WHBK Hyde Park, Chicago. I'm your host, Rick Lopez, here on the Jazz Idiom. And I just ended our last set with the number from bassist Charles Mingus with his tribute to Lester Young. That was Goodbye Pork Pie Hat, released on the Columbia 1959 release entitled Mingus Aum. And right before Charles Mingus, we heard from the title track from the album from saxophonist Nat Burchall and his quartet. He's joined by Matthew Hassall on the trumpet. That was Adam Fairhall on the piano, as well as Gavin Barras on the bass and Gaz Hughes on the drums, all performing Akhenaten from Nat Burchall. And then starting off that set, we heard a brand new release from the Paul's Podratnik's Quartet. This is an album entitled The End is the Beginning, released, it was from the album recorded live at the M. Darpincha Jazz Festival, released on Jerseiko Records. And there will be more music coming your way right after this.

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Once again, I'm your host, Rick Lopez. Thank you for joining me. And I just ended our last set with something from the flautist Carlos Jimenez from the album entitled Woods, released in 2022. That was You're the Best Pops. And right before that, we heard from saxophonist Joshua Redman. This is from the album entitled Where Are We? With John Coltrane composition, Alabama. And then before that, we heard from the pianist by the name of Clay Gilbertson, the album entitled Pastures, released out in 2016, featuring Dinah McCaslin on the saxophone. That was Drew Gress on the bass, along with Matt Wilson on the drums, all performing The Time for Now from Clay Gilbertson. And then starting off, also before that, we heard from saxophonist Chico Freeman. This is another John Coltrane composition and his take on Lonnie's Lament from the album entitled Spirit Sensitive, released in 1979. And joined at the piano by John Hicks, as well as bassist Cecil McBee and drummer Billy Hart. And then starting off the set, we hear from the trumpeter Terrell Stafford from the album New Beginnings, released on the Max Jazz series from Mac Avenue Records, released in 2023. That was Kumbaya. And he's joined by Mogrum Miller Heard on the piano. There was Derek Hodge on the bass and Dana Hall on the drums. And coming up next on the program, this is something from saxophonist Tadeusz Jakubowski. He's calling this Yes, My Friend. And you're listening to the Jazz Idiom.

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Scammers are pretending to be government employees. They may threaten you and may demand immediate payment to avoid arrest or other legal action. 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If you receive a suspicious call, hang up. Do not give them money or personal information. Report the scam at the Office of the Inspector General. That's oig.ssa.gov. And right before these important announcements, I ended that last set with a number from the group known as the Cookers Quintet, and taken from the album out in 2022 entitled The Path. That was Undisputed, and it featured on the piano Bernie Sandinski, along with trumpeter Tim Hamill. That was Ryan Oliver on the tenor saxophone, Alex Coleman on the bass, and Joe Poole on the drums. And right before that, we heard from the Danish pianist by the name of Carsten Dahl from an album entitled A Beautiful Moment, out on Storyville Records in 2022. That was Muck Keys. He's joined up front by Tim Higgins on the trumpet, Johnny Amen on the bass, and Yukis Otila on the drums. And then starting off that last set, we hear from the alto saxophonist by the name of Tadeusz Jakubowski from the album entitled Change in Motion, along with a rhythm section of Sandra Hempel on the guitar, as well as Misha Schumann on the piano, Arne Geese on the bass, and Eddie Phillip on the drums, all performing Yes, My Friend from Tadeusz Jakubowski. And coming up next on the program with the composition entitled Kings and Queens, this is from trombonist Ryan Porter, and you're listening to The Jazz Idiom.

0: And we just heard a number from pianist Jeffrey Keyser off of an album released in 2022 on Marquise Records entitled Playdate. That was Refuge, and he's joined up front by saxophonist Ron Blake, as well as the rhythm section of Richie Goods on the bass and Kendrick Scott on the drums. And before that, we heard the Harold Land composition that was originally released on the album with the same name in 1976 entitled The Peacemaker. This rendition performed for us by the Per Husby Septet. And then before that, we heard from the group known as Black Note from the album Nothing But the Swing, out on Verve in 1996, that was Getting Your Train On. And starting off that set, we heard from trombonist Ryan Porter from the album entitled Resilience, The Story of Ryan Porter, out on World Galaxy. That was Kings and Queens. And there is more music coming up in our last set right after these brief but important announcements.
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And then closing out the show was a song from the album released in 2018 on Mac Avenue Records entitled New John. That was John Day from bassist Christian McBride. And that will do it for this version of the Jazz Idiom. As once again, my name is Rick Lopez, and as always, I've enjoyed hosting you. Hope you enjoyed the show. And until we meet again, please take care, stay safe, and be well.

Well, hello and welcome back to this week's version of the Jazz Idiom. I'm your host, Rick Lopez, and as always, I'm happy that you've chosen to listen in for these next 2 hours while I bring you lots of jazz music, including some by Joe Henderson, some early Jazz Crusaders, and later in the program, some Gary Bartz. But first, let's kick things off with Pharoah Sanders here on WHBK.

And that was Woody Shaw with Theme for Maxine, taken from the Rosewood album released back in 1978. At the top of the show was from the album Journey to the One and Pharoah Sanders with You've Gotta Have Freedom. It featured Pharoah Sanders on tenor saxophone, along with John Hicks at the piano, Eddie Higgins on flugelhorn, Ray Drummond Hurt here on bass, and Idris Muhammad Hurt on drums. And next up, I'll feature two tenor saxophonists back-to-back, including Joe Henderson. But first, here's the hard bop saxophonist hailing from the town of Denison, Texas, for which this song he named Dentex. This is Booker Irvin on the Jazz Idiom.

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3: 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I'm your host, Rick Lopez, and reminding you that we're also streaming live on WHPK.org. And right before the break, we heard from Joe Henderson with his version of Invitation from his album Tetragon, released back in 1969. And before Joe Henderson was Booker Urban from the album entitled Textbook Tenor with Dentex,

0: That was the late pianist Mulgrew Miller and his group Wingspan, taken from his album Sequel, performing Just a Notion. And before Mulgrew Miller was the saxophonist Joshua Redman with a song entitled Circle of Life. That's from his Come What May LP, with his quartet that featured Aaron Goldberg at the piano, Ruben Rogers heard here on the bass, and Gregory Hutchinson on the drums. Joshua Redman with Circle of Life, and at the beginning of that set we heard Miles Davis with Iris, and that was taken from the Columbia LP entitled ESP, released back in 1965. You're listening to the Jazz Idiom here on WHBK. I'm your host, Rick Lopez, and I'm happy to have you along. I'll be back with more music right after these important announcements.
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WHBK Hyde Park, Chicago, that was a song called Song of the Underground Railroad, performed there by the altoist Gary Bartz from his album entitled Shadows. Next up we have the pianist, Don Grolnick.

You know, there have been many collaborations within the world of jazz music, the likes of Frank West and Frank Foster, Art Farmer, Benny Golson, even Miles Davis and Gil Evans, just to name a few. But the one that has always stood out for me is the collaboration between Bobby Hutcherson and Harold Land. I think the very first album they recorded was back in 1967 on the Chess label. It was an album called The Peacemaker. And they went on to record several more together, many on the Blue Note label. You just heard from Bobby Hutcherson's 1969 Blue Note date on an album entitled Now. And the name of the song we heard was Slow Change, and that featured the great post-bop tenor saxophone of Mr. Harold Land. That was Bobby Hutcherson with Slow Change. And right before that, I started off with pianist Don Grolnick off of his Blue Note double disc compilation with what he called One Bird, One Stone. This is WHPK, The Jazz Idiom, and next up, coming from the album Directions in Music, this is Herbie Hancock, along with Michael Brecker and Roy Hargrove.

And that was Herbie Hancock, Michael Brecker, and trumpeter Roy Hargrove, taken from the album Directions in Music, with a live recording entitled My Ship. And that's going to do it for this version of the Jazz Idiom. And as always, I thank you for tuning in. And again, as always, I sign off with Butcher Brown performing Frontline. But before I go, just a reminder that on next week's program, I'll be presenting my first ever holiday version of the Jazz Idiom here on WHPK. And I certainly hope that you can tune in for that at the same time. And until then, take care and stay safe. So long for now.

I'm a work of art. Words fly like a dart, depart from the mouth. They fly to your skull, life no longer dull. As far as I know, every flow I grow. I knew people listen, now they know. They call me Jolene, Ben Jolon. Name spelled wrong, but the mess is still strong. Hunger and work ethic made me a believer. Certain people out there have all become reachers. It don't matter, still hard with the grammar. Don't stammer, wanna win the Grammy. So I look to God, please.

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It goes simple as that. Man.

Good morning. It's Thursday, October 15th. You're listening to WHPK 88.5 FM. My name's Jessica.

Hello from the Edge of the Earth by Mary Lattimore, which brings me to my announcement today, which is that Mary Lattimore is coming to perform here at the University of Chicago, hosted by Chicago Humanities, an evening with Haley Hendricks and Mary Lattimore in Rockefeller Chapel. That is on Saturday, November 7th.

You just heard My Song by Labi Seyfried. And this is Francis by the legendary and iconic Hypnotic Brass Ensemble. This is going to be the last song I play today. I'll be back next week at 8 a.m. on Thursday. Thanks so much for tuning in. Thanks for choosing public radio this morning. I hope you have a great rest of your day. This is WHPK 88.5 FM, Chicago, the pride of the South Side.

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Live it. Make love to it. Do it. Balance in all things. I hear grandmothers and God and saints singing, calling, crying. I feel ancestors and oceans and planets moving, mourning, guiding. And I say, universe, I thank you. I honor you. I celebrate you, your rituals, your wonders, your power, your healing, your chastisement, even. Please, universe, have mercy on your children. Continue to rock us in your balance despite our ingratitude, our misdirections, and misgivings. Same balance.

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Hello and welcome back for another version of the Jazz Idiom. I'll be your host. My name is Rick Lopez, and I'm happy to have you along while I bring you a variety of jazz music, including some by Ahmad Jamal, some Herbie Hancock, and later some by J.J. Johnson. But first up, here is the altoist, Frank Strozier.

That was Beneath the Surface, the title track from the album by saxophonist Bill Saxton, recorded in 1984 on the Nilva label, with Bill Saxton on tenor saxophone, John Hicksford on piano, Ray Drummond on bass, and Alvin Queen on the drums, whom, by the way, created and owned the jazz label entitled Nilva. And to start things off, we heard from the altoist Frank Strozier with a tune called Offshore. This album from VJ, recorded in 1959 and 1960, includes, along with Frank Foster on the alto saxophone, the trumpet of Booker Little, and a rhythm section that might sound familiar to you, that being of Wynton Kelly on piano, Paul Chambers on bass, and Jimmy Cobb on drums. This, of course, was the same rhythm section of one of Miles Davis's early classic quintets. WHBK Hyde Park, Chicago, and in case you're just joining us, this is the Jazz Idiom, and I'm your host, Rick Lopez. Again, thanks for listening, and don't forget that we're also streaming live on WHBK.org. Let's listen now to Ahmad Jamal.

0: Carol Land with Ursula, taken from the Jazzland album entitled West Coast Blues, released back in 1960. And at the top of that set, we started things off with the pianist Ahmad Jamal with his take on the classic Autumn Rain. This is the Jazz Idiom here on WHBK, and I'll return with more music after these announcements.
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The show is called Wretched Summons, and I've got some witch and warlock tunes for you today. Thanks for listening in. Let's get to it.

You're listening to WHBK. This show is Wretched Summons, and we've listened to some witch and ghoul songs for the past half hour. So far, we started with something very light and fun and poppy by Matt Berry. We heard An Awakening from the Witch Hazel 10th Anniversary reissue. We also heard the very well-known Take My Hand. I sing that song in the shower all the time. I love it. But it ended a bit funny, and that's when we dove into some more witchy, darker sounds. We heard Lesser Substance from the album Under the Snow-Covered Branches by Witch's Forest. That was a pretty long song at 14 minutes long, but it took us on a really fun journey. Then we heard some bubbling from a cauldron from my favorite pumpkin witch, who I just saw at Distant Stronghold. That's from their album Macabre Myths from the Grimlet Grave Hills, and the song is Gift of the Black Goat. Definitely remember that one. Then we heard some interesting stuff from Polterwitch, sorry about that. And that was The Oath Was Never Broken. And we're gonna hear some Warlock Corpse, more Polywitch, and all that good stuff. But just a quick PSA. So there's a lot of stuff going on this month, but I just wanted to point in the direction of something really fun, which is the Gerber Heart LGBTQ History Month. There's going to be all kinds of events, including book clubs, but some that have that are going to occur on the later half of the month is Pelvic Health Workshop on today. At 6:30, that happened quickly. Okay, so Beyond the Covers, Gender Affirming Public Pelvic Health, One Book at a Time with Dr. Laura Ross. Then on the 19th, there's going to be a LAGBAC mixer at Nobody's Darling with Chicago's LGBTQ plus Bar Association. You're going to need to RSVP for that one. It's going to happen at 6 p.m. And then finally, the event I'm most looking forward to is the Gerber Heart Book Sale. That's going to be on the 31st. That's Halloween. There's going to be scary low prices on LGBTQ and straight books, erotica, media, and more. That'll be from 10 a.m. to 3:30 p.m. So go support Gerber Heart. They're an amazing queer library and archive. If you've never been there before, go anytime. Your mind will be blown. That's all I got for a PSA. 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Let's get back to the music. Thank you so much for listening.

right, that's all I got for you today. This is WHBK 88.5 FM Chicago. We did a witch and warlock theme just to catch you up on what we heard the last half hour. We listened to Poulter Witch. And by the way, that's spelled P-O-L-T-E-R-W-Y-T-C-H. So it's a fancy witch. Then we heard more Pumpkin Witch, The Night, The Murk, The Mind-Rending Horror from, again, their album Macabre Myths and the Grimlet Grave Hills. Then we heard Zuktos Rock, again by Poulter Witch. Then we heard Chapter 1, Towards the Woodlands, in the Witches, that's by Witch's Forest. That's from the album Haunting the Woodlands. And then we heard a longer song, Melancholic Isolation Within the Despairing Sepulchre. Sure. Yeah. Warlocks of Morgul. It's the one who created that masterpiece. And then we heard Witch's Harvest by Old Nick. And that album is October's Magic. And lastly, those cackles were from Pumpkin Witch, the track Coven of the Cemetery on their first album called Hovel of the Pumpkin Witch. So I've got a lot more coming for you next week. We've been doing a lot of Halloween themes because it's October. We heard last week or the week before Underwater Shipwreck, and then before that Vampire, and there's a lot more coming. So thank you so much. I appreciate all the listeners today. And yeah, I'm going to hope you continue the spooky vibes. I'll be back next Thursday at 1 p.m. Wretched Summons. Once again, this is WHBK 88.5 FM Chicago. Pride the South Side.

And that's going to wrap things up for this edition of the Jazz Idiom. I've been your host, Rick Lopez. And to all of my loyal listeners, I offer you my sincere and heartfelt thanks. And while Butcher Brown takes us out with Frontline, I remind you that I'll be back with you next week at the same time here on WHBK. And until then, as always, I ask that you take care of yourself.

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And I want to welcome you to another installment of the Jazz Idiom here on WHPK. I'm your host, Rick Lopez, and for these next 2 hours, I'll be sitting in with you, inviting you to sit back and relax along with me while I bring you some music. I've got some trumpeters coming up, Roy Hargrove along with Woody Shaw, some Sonny Stitt later on, some Charles Mingus. But first, let's kick things off. This is the pianist, Kenny Barron. This is the Jazz Idiom.

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This is my show. Thank you for listening.

0: Hello, this is Lena. You're listening to WHPK, Chicago 88.5 FM, the Pride of the South Side. Thank you for listening. I'm going to play some PSAs now. I don't know if Elias is listening, but this is a shout out to Elias Wadowski. I love you.
1: We are back, and we are looking at a pretty lopsided matchup, Jim.
2: That's right, Ron. I mean, in one corner, we've got a 175-pound guy, and in the other, a 6,000-ton heavyweight train?
1: Jim, this guy has no idea what he's getting himself into.
3: It's no contest. Every day, people tempt fate and die trespassing on railroad tracks. 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

these next two songs are still kind of corny, but they remind me of being apart. So enjoy.

Thank you for listening. That was my show. I'm Lena, and you're listening to WHPK Chicago 88.5 FM, Pride of the South Side. Thank you.

You're listening to 88.5 FM WHBK Hyde Park, Chicago. And that was the collaboration of Brad Meldow and Pat Metheny performing A Night Away. And before them was the alto saxophonist who goes by the name simply Plume, with the title track of his album entitled Escaping the Dark Side. Time now for Sonny Stitt with his Lester Leaps In.

Bobby Hutcherson's verse from the 1966 Blue Note release entitled Stick Up. And before that, I played one of jazz music's most iconic composers, Charles Mingus, with his Tensions, taken from the Blues and Roots album released in 1960. And the horn section on that piece included altoist Jackie McLean along with John Handy, trombonist Willie Dennis, and Pepper Adams on the baritone saxophone. Bassist Charles Mingus with Tensions. And right before that, at the top of the segment, was saxophonist Sonny Stitt with Lester Young's composition entitled Lester Leaps In. And continuing now with pianist Harold Lopez Nussa on the Jazz Idiom.

Trumpeter Till Bronner with his love theme from Chinatown. And before that was the drummer Jerome Jennings from his Solidarity album with Pay It No Mind. And at the top was the Cuban pianist and composer Harold Lopez Nusa with a song entitled Iligua.

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It is 4:04 in the city of Chicago, and you are listening to Voces de la Canción Mexicana, Voices of the Mexican Song, with yours truly, Adolfo El Dragón Mondragón. It's Thursday, October 15th, tax day. All of you who filed an extension like I did, remember to e-file before midnight of 2026, and thank you for tuning into the program. I began the program with two recordings. The first one called Yo Soy El Corrido, or I Am the Ballad, performance by Ignacio López Tarso, and then the ballad of La Tumba Abandonada, or The Abandoned Tomb, referring to Pancho Villa, and in the voice of Antonio Aguilar. I'm here till 5 p.m. today when... hopefully, Music Around the World and Martha Nicholas comes on the air. And today's program features songs and ballads from the Mexican Revolution. We're going to be hearing from a bunch of artists. This first set, we're going to hear from Los Hermanos César David and Juan César of Tamazula, Jalisco, Mexico. We're going to hear from Miguel Aceves Mejía, Lola Beltrán, and La Banda Estudiantil del Estado de Jalisco. To get us going, this is Los Hermanos César singing the ballad of La Joaquinita. I hope all of you enjoy.

This is WHPK 88.5 FM in Chicago, the Pride of the South Side. You are listening to Voces de la Canción Mexicana, Voices of the Mexican Song, with yours truly, Adolfo El Dragón Mondragón. It is 4:20 in the city of Chicago, this Thursday, October 15, 2026. And we are listening to music from the Mexican Revolution. This set of music began with a performance, a recording by Los Hermanos Aizar, and a ballad to a famed, I don't know if it was fictional or not, Adelita named La Joaquina, and the ballad is known as La Joaquinita. We heard from Miguel Aceves Mejia with El Mariachi Vargas de Tecalitlán, and a song called Carabina 3030, or Carbine 3030. We also heard from Lola Beltran with a song called La Rielera. And finally, we heard from La Banda Estudiantil del Estado de Jalisco with La Marcha de Zacatecas, the March of Zacatecas. I'll continue here with more music, but let me let you know about some things going on in the city of Chicago. There's a lot of events going on at the Old Town School of Folk Music up on the north side, and some of them that caught my eye included the following. They have on Sunday, October 25th at 1 p.m., have the Dolly Parton Country Western Dance Party with Katie DeSalvo. Pull on your boots and join us for an afternoon of country western dance to the songs of Dolly Parton. We'll walk through the basics of line dancing and a little two-step, then turn the floor over to you. No partner needed, no experience required, and nothing to buy. Just show up and be ready to move. And then there is also, on Saturday, October 24th at 1 p.m., the Thriller Dance Workshop with Poppin' Chuck. Get ready to channel your inner Michael Jackson in this electrifying Thriller Dance Workshop. Open to all skill levels, this session will guide you through the iconic moves of one of the most legendary music videos of all time. Whether you're a seasoned dancer or a beginner looking to have fun, this workshop is perfect for anyone who loves to groove, learn, and embrace the spooky, funky vibe of Thriller. That's Saturday, October 24th. These events take place at the Old Town School of Folk Music, which is located at 4545 North Lincoln Avenue. So check those out. I'm going to continue here with more music of or about the Mexican Revolution. We're going to hear from Lucha Moreno, Vicente Chente Fernandez, Los Cadetes de Linares, and El Mariachi México de Pepe Villa. To get us going, this is Lucha Moreno with the ballad of Juana Gallo, another either fictional or real Mexican woman warrior of the Mexican Revolution. So I hope you enjoy.

You are listening to Voces de la Canción Mexicana, Voices of the Mexican Song, with yours truly, Adolfo El Dragón Mondragón. It is 4:36 in the city of Chicago, this Thursday, October 15, 2026. And you are listening to WHPK 88.5 FM in Chicago, the pride of the South Side. This last set of music began with a recording by Lucha Moreno, a song called La Juana Gallo. Vicente Chente Fernandez with Mi Amigo El Tordillo. Los Cadetes de Linares with La Toma de Zacatecas. And finally, Mariachi Mexico de Pepe Villa with Ciudad Juarez. Continue here with more music. Remember that coming up at 5 is Music Around the World with Martha Nicholas. So stay tuned for her two-hour program. I'm going to continue here with more music. We're going to start with El Mariachi Mexico de Pepe Villa with another polka of the Mexican Revolution. And we're going to hear from Mariachi Jalisco, some more from Mariachi Mexico de Pepe Villa, and then Antonio Aguilar. So get us going. This is El Mariachi Mexico de Pepe Villa with Jesucita en Chihuahua. Hope you enjoy.

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1: Oh, sorry, sir, to interrupt you in the middle of your statement there, but it is 5 o'clock here in Chicago, here at radio station WHPK 88.5 FM, and we do stream live. I'm Marta. I've been off for many weeks, off and on, but mostly off for the last few months, and I hope I'm back here now with the program I call Music Around the World, which is exactly that. I have a large collection of music, although I realized today that it's actually not up to date, but that's okay. That's what I want to share with you because I like it and it's interesting and fun. So I'm going to start with one right here. This one is from Korea, actually, and I picked it because of the title, and it's my statement here at the beginning of being back on the air. Howdy, partner.

And that was not at all a traditional Korean piece. The instrument that you heard that you might not have recognized was a Korean instrument called kumungo. It is a large string, plucked string instrument, as you can tell. It's not super large. It's not as big as a Japanese koto, which both of them are on a table or on the floor and the player sits. It's about half the size, I think, of the standard Japanese koto, but the strings are bigger and heavier, and it's used to play very traditional Korean music, although this person, Jin-hee Kim, a woman, has for some time played her own compositions and modern things. This was from a CD made in 1993 called What Next? And it is improvised. She has several different people who are improvising with her in different pieces, and this person happened to be named Eugene Chadburn. And the little squib here says, howdy, partner, where Eugene Chadburn's ragtime camping mocks the rapid-fire conventions of bluegrass banjo virtuosity over a bed of churning kumungo rhythms. So that's what you heard, folks. And that's just a sample of one of the many kinds of things you can hear. You'll never know what's going to be on here on Music Around the World, because there's all kinds of music all over the world. And although my collection tends to be, as I said, from the last century up through maybe 15 years ago, I stopped being as active a collector. But there are so many different traditional styles modernized or changed, new musics on all kinds of instruments, many different kinds of music. Everybody in the world has music. Not every culture has dance, which is interesting, but every culture has music of some kind, even if it's just humming or drumming. And a lot of them have, Korea, for example, has many unusual instruments. Anyway, we're going to continue on now on through. The next piece is called Passing Through, and it is from an album called Just Passing Through by Eric Montgomery.

And that was from an album, Eric Montgomery. The album's called Just Passing Through, and there's no blurb for it except to say that he's originally from Boston, and he likes to span diverse areas of music. He's supported various bands. I assume that means he backs them up with the drums. I can't really tell. Anyway, this piece was called Just Passing Through, and it had Matt Fretton on gongs, voice, and electric bass. Eric Montgomery was on kalimba, which is the sometimes called the thumb piano. It's from used in West and Central Africa, and it's like a little, how to describe it? It's usually a board. Sometimes, occasionally, it's a gourd, and there are strips of wood, of metal, that go perpendicular to the body. It's held in front of the body, and the different strips are set up with so that they have the different pitches of the scale, and then they're played with the thumb. So that's why it's sometimes called a thumb piano. Kalimba, it's got a couple of other African names as well. And then Eric was also playing congas, African drums, and cowbells, and timbales, which are the Latin American drums. And I guess that was a, he was handling a recorded thing. I don't understand this recording stuff, but it says timbales drum sequence, and then a tambourine, and a flexitone, and I have no idea what a flexitone is. So I must admit that I am totally out of date. I'm 86 years old, and I, as I say, have not been keeping up with all this modern stuff, and especially now that there are all these technical ways of producing sound and music. But I find some of it interesting, especially when it is inspired by or incorporated into or playing along with traditional instruments of various parts of the world. So, now, I was originally hoping to do a program today that at least touched on some of the musics that I didn't get to play to share with you, because that's why I do this program. I love sharing this music and hoping that you'll enjoy it, be inspired by it, get interested in it. Or at least if you don't like it, then maybe you'll like the next thing, since I play so many different kinds of things. But anyway, and I also am forgetting what I'm talking about, but I'm 86 years old, and so I missed a bunch of programs for various, some were medical and some were other reasons. And so I thought, oh, those were some of the programs I would have really enjoyed doing. Like, for example, the Chicago Folk World Music Festival happened, and I would have been happy to talk about all those, maybe talk to some of the people, play the samples of the kinds of music. I myself did get to the next to the last one of the programs. A friend was going and gave me a ride, but I missed all the rest of them. I hope that you got to hear some of them. There was a lot of interesting music. The program that I heard was especially interesting because it was that the people who planned this, they put it in different places around the city. The one I went to was at the Beverly Arts Center. And each, I think every single program had two parts, and they weren't related. There were two very different kinds of music, and the idea was that people in different parts of the city could hear these programs, and that they may know one of the types of music, but not the other. And in this case, the first set was Mexican from Veracruz, and I happen to know a bit about it, but I don't know enough Spanish, and all the songs were sung in Spanish, which I thought was a pity because it would have been fun to know more what they were about. As it was, I knew a little bit about a couple of the particular pieces. It was a wonderful group led by a woman, a young woman, and anyway, then the second part was klezmer music, which is this Eastern European Jewish music, which came here to America and became popular with the Eastern European immigrants, but then also in the past, I don't know, many decades, has become popular in general, and that's a wonderful group.
So I would have loved to introduce you, if you had never been familiar with either of those kinds of music, to those musics, maybe talk to some of the musicians. And there were several other programs that happened over the couple of months that I was not on the air that I wanted to sort of at least remind you of the wonderful things that had gone on. But then I thought, wait a minute, there were so many of those. Let's just start with October. What did I miss starting with the beginning of October? So I looked at a list, and there was there were a couple of kinds of events that inspired me to play certain kinds of music. For example, the holidays on October 1st, there were global and United Nations observances, and the first one on the list was an International Day of Older Persons, and it didn't say where that is celebrated, but it said it honors the contributions of wisdom of elderly people worldwide. Here I am. There's cultural variation. This is my comment here. There's cultural variation in what age is considered old and how much respect and how you show respect and so forth, and what meaning being old gets you as a person. How does it affect people in different cultures? Anyway, there's lots of ideas to think about there. But I thought, I'm not going to try to find, I know that I have music about those things, but I didn't have time and energy and organization to go through and find those. I have played programs about age, for example, when people have, like my husband or me or somebody else has a birthday. So I'm setting that one aside, but that was an observation of holiday on October 1st. And then there was also International Coffee Day. I thought, well, that's odd. But I immediately thought of this wonderful Ella Fitzgerald song called Black Coffee. And so let's listen to one of my favorite jazz singers here in the United States, Ella Fitzgerald singing Black Coffee.

Well, maybe you're just sitting around drinking a cup of coffee right now. There's also another beverage that this World Sake Day. Sake, spelled S-A-K-E, is a fermented rice alcohol drink. And so I'm going to play some songs about rice. I don't remember if I have any specific sake songs. I didn't see them right away. But anyway, I want to first tell you that there, one of the other things that I do on this program, in case you've never tuned it in before, is I try to let you know about some of the events going on around town that have world music on them. There is one tomorrow, as a matter of fact, of a group that I was not familiar with. And I just happened to read an announcement about this. And it is called Fugudugu. Not sake, but Fugudugu. And it is a Chicago group, and evidently they've been around for a while. I'm not familiar with them, but I'm going to find out more about them. It is a quartet that has a female leading them, of young people, three guys. And what they do, they call Wild East Punk. East meaning Eastern Europe. They do have a mixture of at least inspiration or styles of klezmer, this Eastern European Jewish music, gypsy, which is from Hungary and Romania and Bulgaria and all over wherever these people who are used to be called gypsies. Now they prefer to be called Rum. And they actually originated in India, the western part of India, centuries ago, but wherever they've gone in the world, they have kept up certain music of their own and language of their own, and then adopted the music and language of the people around them so they can fit into the society, and they provide music for the people of what they're used to playing and are hearing. So it's got its own versions from all over. So they play klezmer, gypsy, Americana, and punk. You can find out quite a bit online. Again, they're called F-U-G-U, second word, D-U-G-U. Sounds like it's Japanese, but it's not. So check it out. They really look like they're fun. And they're going to be at the Old Town School of Folk Music tomorrow, Friday, the 16th. There's a 7 o'clock show, and you can get tickets online. Okay, so back to our celebration of sake. I have a couple of songs about rice, Japanese songs about rice. The first one is, it's a rice planting ritual in the Shinto religion, the Japanese Shinto religion. It's performed, well, at least used to be, I don't know if it still is, when the rice was being planted in a particular place, particular area of a particular prefecture, a particular region or state. And I have no way of knowing. I guess I could do deep research and find out that one fact of whether it is still played as the rice is being planted. There's a leader who calls out, I guess, the words, and then their rice planting maidens go back and forth while the rice planting is being done to the cheering music of drums and flutes. Both are instruments that are used in many different cultures around the world in many different ways. So this is a Japanese rice ritual, rice planting song.

Rice is extremely important in many cultures around the world. Many, many, many people eat rice. Varieties of rice. In fact, the Japanese rice that I have in my kitchen is of a couple of different kinds. So here is another. This is actually another Shinto ritual song, piece of music that goes about rice. But this is to prepare rice cakes. And the transliteration of the Japanese says, Mochitsuki Odori. Odori, if I understand it correctly, is song. Mochi, if you may have eaten these kind of, I think that's the one that's sort of sticky rice, a little rice cake, and that's made of the sticky rice flour. Anyway, this is the special music that goes with the ritual of way that is those cakes are made.

if I remember correctly, I think I read it, how they make that mochi, and that they have to bang on the rice to break down the particles and the starch to make it. So I think that that's the sound and the rhythmic sound of imitating that, or is actually the sound of it. But it is a dance, that's according to the Kokoro. Well, when I was looking through the pile of Japanese things, I happened upon a couple of other things I thought were, I'd just bring along because it's kind of fun. One is that there was the first holiday I mentioned was the observation, a festival, whatever, was the coffee. And there is an album called Music from the Coffee Lands on the Putumayo label. Putumayo, I think they're still functioning. This one is from 1997, have put out many collections, kind of generalized collections to introduce subjects or performers or types of music and so forth, especially types of music or regions. And so this one is Music from the Coffee Lands. There's also Music from the Tea Lands. I don't remember rice, but maybe I just don't happen to have that one. Or maybe there's so many that they would need a double or triple disc album. But there's actually no songs about coffee on here. These are rather songs from the musics of those countries or cultures that grow coffee. Peru, Colombia, Uganda, Peru, Jamaica, Brazil, Zimbabwe, Cuba, Mexico, Hawaii, Kenya, Costa Rica, Congo. And the very first one, the Peruvian one, the band, I thought was amusing because it's called Coffee Kids, but the song is not about coffee. And then there was another song at the end of the album that I want to play because it's about rain, and I was getting ready to pack up and come out in the rain. And just as I got here to the building were the first sprinkles on the sidewalk, and I hope it's not pouring when I have to walk home. But this one is from Kenya, and Kenyan coffee is becoming well known. And but it's not about coffee, it's about rain. It says it's a particular singer who's well known, at least at that time. This came out in 1997. Kotibiro is the name of the piece, and it says it features Ogada as the name of the person, Ogada's haunting double-tracked tenor and the gentle whisper of his nyatiti. When we listen and see what nyatiti is, and it says, the song says, "Dear children, the rain is coming. Bring in the cattle. Bring in our wealth." So let us listen to that. I've got to set it on the right thing here. And that was an interesting point that, of course, the Kenyans, the traditional Kenyan tribesmen, are cattle growers, and they've been having trouble, in fact, because of the dry weather, the cattle dying off. Anyway, this is a song about rain and the wealth that it brings to Kenya.

Sorry, this is a lovely song, but that is from Zimbabwe. That is the thumb piano again. Zimbabwe is a very important instrument, but I set it on the wrong thing. So let us try to get the one that I first mentioned and play that one. And this is the one from Kenya.

0: Noche.
1: No, that's the Mexican song. What's going on here? Why am I not getting the right one? Let's try again. Sorry. Rhonda, if you're listening, my friend Rhonda said, if she ever turns on my show and hears a voice that sounds like me, but doesn't hear a goof up like this, she'll know it's an imposter, because I always make these kind of goofs. Okay, let's try it once more.

And that Kenyan singer singing about rain is named Ayub Ogada. And another Kenyan singer whom I enjoy listening to, and he's also a very nice young man. He's been in Chicago at the World Music Festival a couple of times, I think. And his name is Jake Shimabukuro. He is Japanese background from Hawaii. And he plays the ukulele in the most amazing ways. He can play it upside down and backward and above his head and all that kind of stuff. But he also plays extremely musically and plays it while he dances. He's a very, very nice young man. And he plays both traditional things and contemporary pieces and pop music and so forth, as well as his own compositions. And I happened to notice that he had one here about summer rain. And so I thought it'd be nice to listen to that one, since this may be the last rain of the summer here in Chicago.

That was Jake Shimabukuro's trio with Nolan Werner and Dave Preston with the song about summer, piece about summer rain, which I think Jake composed. Don't see it here immediately, but anyway, very pleasant. I hope this rain will be pleasant and not wild like some that we've had. I mentioned that tomorrow there's going to be a very interesting Eastern European fun quartet doing mixture. By the way, they sing in Romanian, Ukrainian, Russian, and English. And it's called Fugu, F

not sure where that is. You have to look it up. They have a, it's at the Music Institute of Chicago, I think. Anyway, Nichols, N-I-C-H-O-L-S Hall. It's a free family event, and it is put on by the Music Institute of Chicago, plus the Lyric Opera. And just before he left the building here, Adolfo, who does the wonderful Mexican show before my program starts, 4 to 5 on Thursdays, he's here. And we were talking about how the orchestra, the Chicago Symphony Orchestra and the Lyric Opera and all of those, he happens to like all those kinds of music. And he knows, he's been hearing and learning about how in the red they are and how they need money and so forth. So they've been putting on, and also this suits the times, they've been putting on and kind of interesting mixed programs, trying to reach new audiences, programs that are especially of fun for kids or for the whole family, or with a pop, the serious orchestra or the serious opera singers doing sort of semi-pop programs or performing with pop or electronic or, you know, some new kind of music artists, as well as the traditional kind that they have been doing for decades. So this is going to be with the Lyric Opera, and it's a family fun event. It's free, although I think you do have to register. So I'll give you that in a moment. But it's called Earth to Kenzie. So I think this is going to be a play, sort of making, redoing the thing about Earth to whatever, whoever it is, the science fiction movie that I can't remember. But I think it must be about that, some version of that. Anyway, you can reserve free tickets. Ah, yes, here, reserve free tickets at online Lyric Opera, capital L, capital O, .org/Kenzie, capital K, I think, E-N-Z-I-E. And that will be Saturday the 24th. Alrighty, so I mentioned that I was looking at the calendar to see what had happened that I probably would have done a program on before October 1st if I was going to be on the air around then, but I wasn't. There were some National Independence Days. And the first on the list was China National Day, and I'm not sure that the setup is going to work here, but if it does, you will hear some music about Chairman Mao's being perfect and so forth. China National Day marks the founding of the People's Republic of China, and at 3 p.m. On October 1st, and I forgot the year, Chairman Mao Zedong stood atop the Tiananmen rostrum, the big square that is often in the news because they have both pro-government parades and so forth and also anti-government demonstrations. And Tiananmen Square, he stood at the rostrum, the speaker's desk there in central Beijing, and he formally proclaimed the founding of the People's Republic of China before a crowd of over 300,000 citizens. So if the turntables are working, you will hear a couple of the songs from LPs, small size LPs that I have from that period of time.

each year, didn't it? Okay. That was called, in English, The Force at the Core, Leading Our Cause Forward. And the next one that I think I've got queued up is Chairman Mao's works are a treasure of revolution.

Second part was Chairman Mao's works are a treasure of a revolution was followed by Chairman Mao's works shine with a golden light. And it says female voice accompanied by simple acting. Okay. Anyway, I have the downtown, fairly near the center of downtown years ago, in the 60s, I think it was before we moved back here in the 70s, there was a shop, a one-room shop, that had things from what we used to call mainland China. And they had records for like $1 or $2 or something, and I got several of them. I didn't have a lot of extra cash at that time, but I did get several, and I have used them over the years. And I have, I think I bought one of these only. There were several of these that were clearly the propaganda slogans, but then there was a man who worked at the library here at the University of Chicago who was studying Chinese with someone, and at the university or privately, I forget which, and so he had a collection of some of these things from that shop, and when he decided to put everything on tape or something, he asked if I would like to have these, so I'm sharing them with you. Unfortunately, I don't remember his name, or I would thank him by name personally, because I appreciate it. All right, so one of the other things, in addition to China Independent National Day, there was also Tuvalu Independence Day, and that celebrated the 1978 independence of Tuvalu from Britain. Tuhuhu, I can hear you say. Tuvalu, T-U-V-A-L-U, is the fourth smallest country in the world. Unfortunately, I know I have some music from there, but I could not find it. But keep all this in mind, and next time I find those, I will come and play them, and you remember all that I'm going to tell you. Okay, so Tuvalu is the fourth smallest country in the world, and just for fun, the third smallest is Monaco. Remember the ill-fated Princess Grace of Monaco, the American actress who married Prince Rainier, who ruled that sovereign city-state on the Mediterranean, surrounded by on the other three sides by France. I think I have some music from Monaco somewhere, but I couldn't find that. The second smallest country in the world, third smallest is Monaco, the fourth smallest is Tuvalu. The second smallest is just some large coral islands in the South Pacific. I found two different names for it. Both start with N, so I'm going to say the one that looks more sayable, Niue, E-N-I-U-E, and it's actually in the realm of New Zealand, so thus it is part of the British Empire. And even though it's a small country, it's physically not so terribly small as it is, just almost nobody there. Anyway, the smallest country in the world is the enclave in Rome, which does have a lot of people. Now, I guess Tuvalu must be small in size also, because it's just one big island, coral island in South Pacific. Anyway, the smallest country is the enclave in Rome, Italy, which is called the Vatican. That is a country, an independent nation state in the world. And of course, the worldwide Catholic Church, led by the Pope, holds supreme legislative, executive, and judicial power over the territory there. So, by the way, of course, especially as a fellow Chicagoan and former cancer patient myself, victim myself, I do wish Pope Leo a speedy recovery of his good health. So back to Tuvalu. It was formerly known as the Ellice Islands, spelled E-L-L-I-C-E. And Wikipedia reports that Tuvalu consists of three reef islands and six atolls. The official Australian website counts it as four reef islands and five atolls in the Southwest Pacific Ocean, midway between Australia and Hawaii. I didn't do enough research to figure out whether it's a difference just in the naming between islands and atolls, or whether it's a reflection of the rising seas, which is
is already and is going to be a much bigger problem as time goes on in that part of the world. All right, the third National Independence Day, which was celebrated on October 1st, was Nigeria. Nigeria, if you're not familiar with it, is I wrote all this down because I didn't remember all the details. Okay, it's officially called the Federal Republic of Nigeria in West Africa, and it's between the Sahel, which is the desert area in the north, and the Gulf of Guinea and the Atlantic Ocean to the south. It covers more than 350,000 square miles. It's a big country. It has Niger on the north, Chad to the northwest, Cameroon to the east, and Benin to the west, if you happen to have a globe or a good map of Africa. It has more than 242 million people, and it is the most populous country in Africa and the sixth most populous country in the world. It is a federal republic comprising 36 states and the federal capital territory where its capital, Abuja, is located. The largest city in Nigeria by population is Lagos, and that's one of the largest metropolitan areas in the world and the second largest in Africa. It's a multinational state, which is going to come out in the music here, inhabited by more than 250 ethnic groups, speaking 500 distinct languages, all identifying with a wide variety of cultures. And the official language is thus English. The three largest ethnic groups are the Hausa, the Yoruba, and the Igbo, sometimes called Igbo, and together they constitute over 60% of the population. Nigeria's constitution ensures freedom of religion. The country is divided about half and half, but into Muslims and Christians. The Muslims, I think, are mostly Hausa. The Christians are the Yoruba and Igbo. And there are a few indigenous religions, but very few. They're very tiny, especially in the Igbo area, and that's a minority. Now, in 1960, Nigeria got independence from Britain. They had annexed Lagos, the city, in 1861, and gradually they increased their influence, the Brits did, in the course of the 19th century. But Britain didn't effectively occupy the area until 1885. Other European powers acknowledged Britain's dominance over the area in 1885 at the Berlin Conference. And then from 1886 to 1899, much of the area was ruled by a royal company called the Niger Company. And Britain authorized this charter. 1900, the Southern Nigeria Protectorate and Northern Nigerian Protectorate passed from the company hands to the crown, and then those two territories amalgamated as the colony and protectorate of Nigeria, and each of the three other regions, the Northern Protectorate, the Southern Protectorate, and the colony of Lagos, kept considerable regional autonomy. And then there were progressive constitutions after World War II, providing for increased representation and electoral government by Nigerians, so that then the colonial period proper in Nigeria did last from 1900 to 1960, but then on October 1st, 1960, Nigeria gained its independence. So, whoops, I see, I should give station identification here, because 6 o'clock has actually already passed. 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Had a little problems from time to time here with the broadcasting equipment, so it hasn't been working absolutely every time, but we are trying to keep the equipment up. Our wonderful engineer has been training some of our other people here, all these people who come every week to also, like me, share what they know and love and have collections of often. Sometimes some of us have live guests, talk to people on the phone. So it's an interesting station to listen to or to tune into on the one way or the other on radio or the online. All right, this program is Music Around the World. I'm back here. I hope to not be missing programs again. And my name is Marta. And I just talked about Nigeria, the
that there are many different ethnic groups. And of course, each ethnic group has its own music, sometimes many different kinds of music. And in Nigeria, the major ethnic groups are the Hausa. And I have never heard much music from them. They're Muslims. And some branches of Islam, in fact, think that or consider music evil and haram, not acceptable, although they often, the individual people of that branch, all enjoy music quietly that other people are making, but they do not make it themselves. But the Igbo, and the Igbo are not as productive in at least recordings and music, musicians and singers and players that I've been able to be familiar with. But the Yoruba people have a lot of musicians. The most famous one is Fela Anikulapo Kuti, or Fela Kuti, the late Fela Kuti. Interesting character. I've talked about him before. You can look him up online. And I will play this piece of his just so you remember who he is if you already know or are introduced to him if you don't. And he developed a kind of music called Afropop in the 60s. So when I was asked to take the I forget what we were called, format chief of the several programs that we have from or had from different parts of the world, what did I want to call that format? We have the jazz format, we have the classical format, we have the pop, the funk, I don't know, the electronic format. What should we call this? And I didn't want it to be world music, the world term world music, because Fela was just getting introduced in the United States, and many people were hearing the idea world music for the first time, but connecting it mostly or completely with Fela. And I didn't, Fela music, and I didn't want people to think that that was all they were going to hear. I immediately got an African program on, and of course they played Fela, but we also had Israeli and Chinese and French and Arabic and many, and Latin American and North American. And one time we did have a Native American, but that didn't last long. The Native American cultures tend to not have the same sense of time as much of the rest of America, and so they never could get here on time. So that one didn't work out. But we had, at one point, we had 16 different what's now called world music programs. So I said, okay, let's call it international music. And I was on a computer by that time that this issue came up, and I had computer discussions, email discussions with guys at the BBC and in other parts of the United States that had these kind of programs of music from other parts of the world. And we debated, you know, we decided world music isn't quite right, and although some of them continued to use that, but international music didn't sound quite right. But anyway, that's what some of us use. But now I said, okay, people are understanding it. So now this is the world music format. Ta-da! And here is Fela Kuti with his one of the few short pieces, By America. He was very political. It's B-U-Y.

0: Goodbye, Africa.
1: It's hard to catch all that he says, actually, no matter what language you speak, because there is a kind of Nigerian English, but he throws in words or sounds that he just makes up. He throws in, I suppose, some Yoruba words as well as the English Yoruba English, if you can so say that. He played saxophone as well as conducting this orchestra of 80, which he called something 80. I forget what it was called. Oh, Egypt band, they called it. Anyway, I just want to read a little bit in case you're not familiar with him. You might want to find out more. Very interesting character. As I say, he invented this style that you just heard called Afrobeat. Draws together most exciting elements in African traditional and Western pop music, gives expression to steadfast defiance of political oppression in Nigeria and around the globe. With compelling guttural vocals, intense stage presence, radiant sax and keyboard. Oh, he also played the keyboard, yeah. Compelling guttural sounds, intensive stage presence, radiant sax and keyboard playing, hypnotic funk-derived rhythms and loss in lyrics hostile to the Nigerian army and American cultural imperialism alike have made this music among the most compelling and popular in African pop. Okay, so he was born in a town in Nigeria, established in the 19th century as a home for freed slaves, famous for rebelliousness and a creative spirit. The Ransom, as his last name was Ransom, family had long been known for both intellectual success and musical ability. His father was a minister who played piano. His mother was a political leader with nationalist aspirations for Nigeria. In the 1950s, Fela studied music formally at the Trinity College of Music in London, but it was under the influence of somebody named Geraldo Pino, I don't know who he is, African pop, that he began to develop his own style. Pino's music was deeply indebted to James Brown's American funk. In preferring an extended groove to Western pop song structures, funk itself was influenced by the infectious dance-oriented repetitions of many traditional music forms. So by 1969, blending funk and Afro soul with High Life, which was an African dance music developed in, I think, Ghana originally, next door, with High Life and jazz and traditional African music, Fela had invented the form he called Afrobeat. So this had great appeal and was a natural medium for expressing the rage of the oppressed and neglected. In the 70s, he infused his music with harsh political commentary, allied himself with the Pan-African movement, and produced albums with titles like Aphrodisiac. As often happens with people who learn English as a second or third or fourth language, other than their own original language, you can make all kinds of wonderful puns in English. And so a lot of Fela's in his speaking and in the titles of his songs are these puns. So it's Aphrodisiac, Unnecessary Begging, Colonial Mentality, and Black President. So his band, I don't remember exactly why, but it was called Egypt 80. When he died, he had several sons. Two of them continued music. One is named Sean, spelled S-E-A-N, and he does a more mild kind of pop music, of African music. But one of the younger sons, and his name slips my mind, picked up not only the style of his father, but the band said, all right, now you be our director, even though he was still quite young. And he's still directing that band called Egypt 80, I think. Maybe it changed its name. In any case, that was a sample of the Nigerian music that most people in America and other countries other than Nigeria were first introduced to, and some of them, that's the only one they know. But there are these other couple of types which also mix together the traditional with some of the modern pop music with varying results. And one is called Juju, J-U-J-U, and one of the fellow who's called Juju Master, they often use initials instead of a name, is I K, initial I, K, Dairo, D-A-I-R-O, and he always signed himself MBE, which I think means in England that you're a lord or something. In any case, there are notes on this album of on the label Original Music called Juju Master I.K. Dairo MBE, and the notes are by Chicago area's own Chris Waterman. He was Chicago area because his father, Dick Waterman, taught for decades at Northwestern University, and he's the one who, introduced African studies, not only Northwestern, but in some cases you can say the whole area. And his son, Chris, is an ethnomusicologist, and this is so long ago, I think he may already be retired too, but he specialized in African popular music, and he has a book called Juju. It came out in 1990. I presume it's still available. The University of Chicago Press, Juju, A Social History and Ethnography of an African Popular Music. So he wrote the notes to this album and said that when he first was hearing non-traditional African music and fell in love with it in London, and Nigerian Buddy dropped on the turntable in those days one of the discs of I.K. Dairo, who Chris says was the hottest news in Western Nigeria, which had fallen heavily for the accordion sound he brought into Juju. Although the outside world wasn't aware and the local dancers didn't care, he had already developed and broadened the music more even than his predecessor of Juju called Tunde Nightingale, or one of his greatest disciples, Sunny Ade. And I think I have brought a Sunny Ade too. I.K. Dairo's band was called Blue Spots, so his follower named his band the Green Spots. So anyway, let's listen to a bit of this style of music, and there are no notes with translations, so I don't know what these songs are, so we'll just start with number one, but this is the Juju style by the master I.K. Dairo of Nigeria, of the Yoruba tribe of Nigeria.

Next, I'm going to play from Sunny Ade, who was mentioned as being another juju master, younger. And he he's called King Sunny Ade. He actually did come from a royal Yoruba family, although he was not a king. Well, the term king is applied because he is the king of this kind of music. I may not play this whole piece, but it starts out, this odu is very hot, this piece, I guess. All of you are my mates, let's dance together. Sunny Ade, and they often talk about themselves in certain styles of music, including, I think, most of the African ones that I know of, they'll name themselves and say, I'm singing this for you or something. Sunny Ade, that's him, the only one we know for a lovely performance, the only one we know, the king of enjoyment. Blessed rain showered us, that's why we're thankful, there's rain again. Help me beat the fantastic drum for my backside to shake. This is too much.

0: Oops, I'm sorry. I bumped the off on the other one. Well, we'll leave it off because it should move on, but I didn't mean to turn that off so fast. You heard the talk, what's called the talking drum there. It's a drum that's held under the arm, and then the player can squeeze it and get different notes by changing the shape of the drum. And so actually, it had uses in everyday life also, like giving signals and so forth, and then can give lines of poetry and the lines of the song and the music by playing the melody. So sorry I bumped that there. But I'm going to move on to the other kind of music, popular music that was a mixture that may have heard me mention, that is Fuji. And actually, if I remember correctly, Fuji music was developed from in relation to the Muslim holidays that where they had went to the mosque or maybe just, oh, I know, it was, I think, during Ramadan when people fast all day and then they want to know when they can eat again or when they have to start fasting. And so the drummers would go through the town and play a melody that said either, okay, now you can eat, or, you know, it's 6 o'clock or whatever. And so I think that was the development of the Fuji music. And this guy is one of the trendsetters of the Fuji music of his time in Nigeria. This group is 9 percussionists and 3 singers singing in English and Yoruba. All right. And it says they have 20%. I think there's a word missing here. Okay. Anyway, so this is Fuji music, and the performer, the main, the head of this group with his Bonsui as the name of a place, I think, Fuji organization, is Adewale Ayuba. And so this is, this piece is called Fuji Shuffle. Or actually, I'm going to play another one. It's called Fuji Music Anytime. There's a special guest, Red Fox, and I don't think it's the American Red Fox. I think it must be a Nigerian who came up with that name. Let's listen to it and see if we can figure that out.
1: Mr. Johnson, a Wonder Man. Never seen kind before. What do you do? You sabi to play. You sabi to sing.
0: Once again, I said it on the wrong one. Okay.

Okay. So that was Fuji music. And you're listening to WHBK 88.5 FM on the radio dial, and it's coming from the south side of Chicago. 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So it's a 24/7 station. Currently, it used to be 24/7 live. Now it is not 24/7 live. Some hours it is closed because of the university's security system, but we are trying to get it 24/7 live again because there are certain kinds of music that come across better live and are not appropriate for the non hours here that we can't do it. In any case, so the radio programming is now during the hours that we can't be live in the studio. Some people are making their programs on their home equipment or somewhere else and sending it in, and sometimes they are record programs that were recorded that were previously live on the air. So check out the station. We have many different formats now. I'm not even familiar with all these kinds of music from the last 40 years or so. But the students, of course, are big on it, and some of the community and some of the community here are doing the older programs, a lot of good jazz. Anyway, check it out. And also, a couple more announcements, probably expand on them in my next program, which I hope will be next week, 5 to 7. October 26th through, I think, maybe the 28th, but and at least you can check it out at Guarneri Hall, Guarneri Hall, downtown in Chicago. There is a women's composer concert coming up that looks kind of interesting. And we also do have, I know, some classical programming here on WHBK, and so they maybe have more information about that. Check it out. On October 31st, in Elgin, there is a ballet group called 5-8, and that refers to a verse of the Bible, and I don't remember what it is, but that's the name of the group. They do very interesting work. The woman who is the head of it does a lot of the choreography, although sometimes they dance to other choreographers as well. They have a large group of, in fact, I think they have several different groups in different places. And she personally had postpartum depression when she delivered her children. And so she is of Mexican background, and she was brought up with the story of La Llorona, who was a woman who killed her children. And the woman here, I forget what her name is, the head of the ballet group, recognized the possibility that that story actually refers to the fact that women who have delivered and thus suddenly all their hormone system has changed quite drastically, may that postpartum depression may be more widespread than it's said, and it may have more disastrous results than is often recognized. So she choreographed. I happen to see this ballet, and it is quite amazing. It's a large cast, and almost every single dancer is excellent. A few of them are, you know, sort of medium. They're just getting into it. But most of the dancers are really very good. And they had a live mariachi band, and the other music was good. I mean, the whole thing was very well done. The dramatic action of it was very good. And they have been performing it. I think they're down in Texas right now. They toured. And they are going to be performing it again here in the Chicago area on October 31st in Elgin. And I believe in November back in Chicago in a couple of places. So I will have news about that, as will the DJ of the Mexican show, which precedes mine on Thursdays from 4 to 5. It's Canciones, I forget. Songs of the Mexican
something or other. I'm sorry, I've forgotten the name, exact name of your program, Adolfo, who is the wonderful DJ. So check out that program. And he also gives news information about Mexican music events. So, okay, got another 20 minutes here. Going to jump to something completely different, which is Indonesia. After thinking about all these events on October 1st, and I thought, well, that's already a lot of stuff, and I don't want to just start going to the next thing in October. Let's move up a little bit to something more recent that's been happening in actuality. And one of them is that there have been terrible volcano eruptions, very destructive, in Indonesia, of Java. And so I looked online. I'm very un and anti-technical stuff, and especially a lot of the stuff on the computer. But it is very useful for looking things up. I don't have to pull out my encyclopedia and worry that it's the information is out of date. But I do know how to check and cross-check and not just swallow what the first item says, because there's a lot of misinformation, and sometimes it's actually propaganda in the first definition of something or report of something. So unfortunately, a lot of the children are not learning or to read how, in both the sense of understand and also read physical books of printed material, to judge which information is in fact real and which is fake news. The person who uses that term all the time for other people's stuff is the biggest purveyor of it in the world ever. Anyway, so I looked up to see, I thought, I wonder if Indonesia, which is the largest group of Muslims in the world, people always think, oh, Muslim countries, that's the Middle East, but Indonesia has many millions more people who are Muslims than any place else in the world. Second, third, and fourth are India, Pakistan, Bangladesh, depending on the population changes a little bit from time to time. And then the fifth, I think, is certainly the largest Middle Eastern country is way down the line, and that's Egypt. And Iran has a large population and so forth. And many countries in Africa have Muslim populations that are bigger than most of those little countries in the Middle East. So in any case, I thought, traditionally, the traditional Indonesian, Javanese, the religion followed by those areas would probably have had something in their religion prayers to stop the eruptions of the volcanoes, or to ask for safety from them or something like that. So I looked it up and I found that, in fact, even though they are now mostly Muslims, except for Bali, Bali is Hindu, but most of them do have some kind of prayers that ask for the volcano to calm down, or they ask respect for ancestral lands and the mountain spirits, please don't destroy those. Other Islamic influence, there has prayers for natural disasters, actually. There are Muslim prayers that ask for safety, salamat, and protection from harm. And there was this weird thing that looked like it was an English language prayer. And I thought, oh, it must be from the Catholic Church in Indonesia. But some weird things didn't seem right. And I realized it was written by AI, artificial intelligence, which I find super creepy, like I do much about AI, because many people are going to assume, including, I guess, some Indonesians who look it up, that that is an Indonesian invention. And it may be an Indonesian Christian invention, but the writing of it looks to me very much like it's not a native speaker of English, so, or Indonesian. So anyway, I do have a couple of pieces somewhere that refer to eruptions of the volcanoes, because very common in Indonesia that these things happen, and sometimes they're very destructive. But I do
And I couldn't find those. Didn't have time to look for those. But I did find, I have something from the Sunda Islands. And let me see if I made a note here to clarify this. That includes, I think, the area where, at least near, that's getting some effect from the eruptions that are going on lately. But it is actually wedding ceremonies. But I thought if we listen to the first couple of cuts, the first one is the procession of the people coming to the wedding, the, you know, like here comes the bride up the thing, so forth, that kind of music. And then the second one is a prayer. So get a sense of what the music, the sound of a song or chanting or whatever from in relation to these dangerous happenings of nature might sound like in Indonesia these days. And that is, if I can get this to work. And then I have a second Indonesian piece, which is just to demonstrate the kind of the instruments and a sense of the Indonesian music. So let's listen to the first one that is actually from a wedding ceremony in Sunda.

So you can get a sense of how the music is there even during the prayer and then turns into the prayer being chanted. And the music, the sound before it, was what's called a gamelan. It's like, it's a, what in English we call a xylophone, although xylos was actually wood, so the original ones were made of wood. This is the metal ones. And they come in different sizes, and sometimes there'll be orchestras of, I don't know, 100 of them. And the other main thing is gongs of different size. You heard the gong in the background. And there will be many people playing, each one playing one instrument, all at the same time. And then usually there will be, in many situations, there will be a single drummer. And sometimes there'll be a single instrument, like a string instrument. I think we heard a little bit of one there, or a flute. And so that's called, suddenly slipped my mind. Anyway, they have those types of instruments also in Thai music. So, all right, jumping right on here, I want to play another piece from Indonesia. This one is from specifically the Sunda Islands, and that I think includes the area where the things are happening now, the eruptions of the volcanoes that are quite dangerous. Sometimes they're just there and smoking and bubbling, but sometimes they spill over the sides and poison the air and so forth, and that's been happening. This piece is not specifically about that. Why I want to play it is because it's actually played for a very different kind of situation, but people go into trance with this music. And I suspect, I'm going to check it out with my friends in Indonesia and studies and texts, but I suspect that there might be some trance situations, some areas at least where people would, there'd be certain people who would go into trance and talk to the spirits to stop the lava flow or whatever needs to be done. So I'm going to play this so you can hear this. Although I think this particular thing starts out more as a social get-together dance, but then it is used with people going into trance in Indonesia.

Okay, I got a few more minutes here. And when I was over at the University of Chicago Hospital the other day, my husband and I were coming down into the lobby, and there we heard this wonderful music, which was blues with a guitar player and a banjo player, I think. I forget what it was. Anyway, that turned out to be someone whom I've known for a little while. He is a marvelous guitar player. He's been in, he performs in many different small groups. Maybe the largest one lately is the one called Chicago Immigrants Orchestra, I think. Or that's another group. Anyway, they have been traveling around the world from time to time, playing music, often composed by its director, who's a woman from South India, who plays the veena, a large pluck string instrument that's down on the floor. And she has got together musicians from other cultures, including Africa and Latin America and various other musics, and writes some music, and they put together music of some of the others composed music, and they've been traveling. But this was him playing a straightforward blues and really doing a good job. I've also seen him over at the hospital playing Spanish music or Latin American music. His name is Carlo Basile, and you can find him online. C-A-R-L-O-B, like boy, A-S-I-L-E, let me see, what is it? Carlos Basile Guitar, all one word, carlobasileguitar.com. And I'm going to play a little bit of his, and it fits into the theme of people knowledgeably mixing together a variety of influences and music. And here is Carlo. This is something that they took. Oh, they went to Vietnam and picked up, played concerts there. The group did. And then he added that some of that into some of his music. So I just want to play a little bit of one of his pieces. And if you like it, you might want to go over to the hospital. He plays there from time to time, sometimes down in the lobby, sometimes up in one of the other large spaces. You can check it out. It'll be on his website, and he'll be playing on October 25th with the duo, and these are free, and then also other times. So I'm just going to get a couple of minutes in here and stay tuned for some other good program. I don't know what's coming up, but everything here is good on WHBK.

That was the Indonesian group. Okay, let's quickly get Carlo in here so we can at least get a minute of it.

0: 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And after a very long time, I came to find my center again.
1: 1,000 ripples down the creek, floating. Dreams, desire, devotion, filling up the entire ocean, just bound.